0: right, a little slippery today because of the rain. Let's take a look at your ride home. A little traffic update on MyFM.
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2: Crash in Sherman Oaks on the 405 northbound at Burbank Boulevard. Everyone's off to the right shoulder, but that drive is loading up out of West LA, leaving Santa Monica Boulevard. Beyond the scene of the crash, the drive remains heavy towards Nordoff and North Hills. South LA, 110 northbound, delays from Martin Luther King Jr. Boulevard traveling towards the 5. And it's pretty slow moving in Anaheim Hills at eastbound side of the 91. Loading up at Weir Canyon, delays better beyond Green River.
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Yeah, I've tried to do TikTok trends with my cousins, Jeremy and Daniel, in Canada. Definitely not hand-eye coordinated, maybe because they're Canadian. No, they're not. They're good. It's my fan.

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Yeah, quick reminder, LA County, the deadline to register to vote in the November 3rd general election is October 19th. 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
3: Here we go. Mario Lopez back in studio, back behind the mic. 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Actress Jamie Presley and former NBA All-Star turned actor Baron Davis are going to be here, getting the scoop on their new movie, Last Shot, and more when they zoom in. 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So let's turn it up and get the fun started. 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

0: Mario Courtney Lopez. Music rolls on after some quick health buzz. Word is, having some walnuts at dinner could improve your sleep. Look at that. A small study found that people who ate 40 grams of walnuts with dinner for 8 weeks slept better and were less drowsy during the day.
1: Who thought of this?
0: Well, walnuts contain melatonin.
2: Squirrels.
0: A hormone that regulates sleep, and tryptophan, a chemical that the body uses to create melatonin. According to researchers, adding walnuts to your diet can help improve digestion, lower cholesterol levels, balance your mood, and promote healthy aging. Are walnuts the only nuts to have this melatonin and this particular hormone?
2: You know, this...
0: It's not my favorite nut. I'll eat it, but
2: no,
0: it's not my favorite.
2: That's what I was going to say. All these things upset me because anytime they say to eat something because it's going to help you, it's always my least favorite of whatever they're talking about.
0: Yeah. Why couldn't it be a cashew?
2: Exactly.
0: Or a macadamia.
2: Walnuts leave really weird tastes in my mouth.
0: Yes. Yes. It's all that...

0: Got to choose your side, Team Mario or Team Quarto, because we were just a few songs away from another pop culture pop quiz. Mario and Courtney Lopez here. I'm assuming we're doing something Halloween-themed, correct, Frasier?
1: We're going to do some Halloween trivia. So Halloween-inspired trivia about Halloween, about

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2: You're on Mario Courtney Lopez, kicking off another fun and probably overly competitive pop culture pop quiz, competing in a round of Halloween-themed trivia. We like the Halloween-themed song trivia we had the other day.
3: Oh, you liked it because you won.
0: On with Mario, pop quiz.
4: We're going to do some trivia. Here we go. What vegetable was originally used to make jack-o'-lanterns before pumpkins became a popular choice? It was barely Courtney.
3: Gourd.
4: Incorrect.
3: Squid.
2: A gourd is a pumpkin is a gourd. I think it's in the gourd family. I'm going to go with zucchini.
4: Incorrect. Hmm. Turnips.
2: Turnips?
4: They used turnips first.
2: Hmm. Those are too small.
4: Well,
2: how did that work out?
4: They did small ones first and they elevated to pumpkins, made them bigger. 0-0. In what country did the Halloween tradition originate? Ooh. Now, we have done this question before.
2: Have we? Come on.
4: A long time, like 2 years ago.
2: Okay.
4: Courtney.
3: Germany.
4: Incorrect.
3: France.
2: Is it a European country? I can't remember. I'm going to go with the UK, England.
4: No, Ireland.
2: Oh, what, UK, I'm going with, aren't they part of the United Kingdom?
4: Ireland wanted independence and stuff. They're separate.
2: Dang. All right.
4: Technically, they kind of are, but not really.
2: Okay,
4: so
2: Ireland, it wasn't Europe.
4: 0-0 zero, okay. Zero still. One more in this round. What is the name of the famous magician who died on Halloween in 1926? Mario.
2: Houdini.
4: That is correct.
2: Oh, you know how he died? He was famous
4: No for, props, by the way.
2: Right, he was famous for being handcuffed and they put him in like these big milk containers and he ended up drowning.
4: He didn't get out.
2: What an awful way to die. He'd done it, you know, a thousand times.
4: He was like chained up.
3: He should have been the first one on a milk carton then.
4: He was. That's where that started.
2: He wasn't missing though. They knew where he was.
4: He wasn't.
2: What an awful way to die, huh?
4: I mean, terrible.
2: And on Halloween.
3: And no one saved him. They were just thought he was just like chilling.
2: Yeah, well, thought he was going to get out because he's gotten out.
4: To be fair, he did die doing what he loved. So
2: That's true.
4: There you go. It is 1-0. We'll take a break, come back and do some more.
0: More Mario Lopez coming up.
2: Hey, it's Mario Lopez. A new game plus with Oxy makes my laundry smell incredible and fights stubborn smells. 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And now, with odor fighting power, I'm loving it even more. New game plus with Oxy. Sniff the difference.
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0: Round two of our Halloween trivia pop quiz. Mario and Courtney Lopez here trying to answer Halloween-inspired trivia questions. Scores 1-0. I told you this would be tougher than we thought. Just one question this round, all right?
1: What are the two colors most associated with Halloween?
2: That was Courtney.
3: Black and orange.
1: That is correct.
0: Oh, wow. How do you spell cat? That should have been that easy.
3: Do I get a prop with the new color that has creeped its way into Halloween, which is purple?
1: Incorrect.
0: Purple? There's purple there?
3: We have purple lights in our house. Do you live at our house?
0: I never noticed the purple. All
1: right. You do not get a prop because it is not official from the Halloween people. So it is now 1-1. We're going to play some music, come back, and do another. 104.3.

0: I'm Mario Courtney Lopez in the middle of a pop culture pop quiz, battling it out in a game of Halloween-inspired trivia.
1: Scores tied up, 1-1. All right, what's the next one?
2: What is a male witch called? That was Courtney Barely.
3: Brujo.
2: In English.
3: A male witch?
2: Yes.
3: Oh. A man witch.
2: Incorrect. A man witch. That's good. I believe that is Sloppy Joe.
0: That was good.
1: Is it a demon?
2: Incorrect. Warlock. Warlock.
0: Oh, of course it's a warlock. I knew it was a warlock. What's in the family?
3: Is brujo?
1: Bruja.
3: I know bruja is witch.
2: But that's witch in Spanish.
1: I've never heard, yeah. Maybe. Maybe. What would be a witch, yeah.
2: What's the... Ask Siri what the Spanish word for warlock is.
4: For warlock, it's probably a brujo.
2: Probably,
0: okay.
2: Yeah.
0: Okay.
2: Brujo.
0: Okay. One more?
2: Hold on. No. Wait, who got that? No one did. So it's still 1-1. We're going to play some music and back and wrap this up.

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2: All right, final round of today's Halloween trivia pop quiz. Mario and Courtney Lopez here. Scores tied up, still 1-1. All right, let's wrap it up, Fraser.
3: What Halloween monster is wrapped in bandages? That was Mario, barely.
4: Oh, God, that was just...
2: The Mummy.
3: The Mummy is correct. 2-1. According to legend, what creature turns into a wolf during a full moon? It was Mario, barely.
2: It was. What creature? The Wolfman.
3: Or no.
2: A werewolf?
3: Werewolf, yes.
2: Okay, Wolfman is a werewolf.
3: Same thing.
2: So yes,
3: that's
2: okay.
3: More of his official title.
2: That's
3: his proper name.
2: He's the synonymous with werewolves.
3: That
2: yes.
3: is generic description yes. Okay. Or whatever. All right, there's one more. This one will be worth 25 points. What is the name for the game where you try to catch apples in your mouth in a tub of water? Courtney.
4: Apple sucking.
3: Incorrect. That is incorrect.
2: Bobbing for apples?
3: Bobbing for apples is correct.
2: How is that related to Halloween, by the way?
3: That's an activity at Halloween parties.
4: Like party.
3: They
4: really?
3: Do that at Halloween parties and stuff,
2: wow.
3: Yeah.
2: Mess up your wig. You go down there and you mess up your wig with that move.
4: No, you're not going underwater.
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I'm Mario Lopez. A few more songs. I'm going to fire up Zoom so we can chat with a couple of great guests. Actress J.D. Presley and former NBA All-Star turned actor Baron Davis. New movie is Last Shot, which also happens to star my son Dominic. Going to get the scoop on that and more when they join us next.

0: I'm Mario Lopez. Got Jamie Presley and Barry Davis on Zoom. New movie is Last Shot. But Jamie, you're also in season 2 of Leanne on Netflix, correct?
1: Yeah.
0: Yes.
1: I am.
0: I know it just premiered.
1: That was a really good time. If they come back for a third season, I'll go back and play with them some. It's, you know, most of them are from my old show Mom, like the crew and the writers, and then of course I, you know, Kristen Johnston, who played Tammy on Mom. So
0: yeah.
1: it was a joy to be able to not only go to work with them and work with Leanne, who's just an absolute pleasure, but also because I got to shoot in LA.
0: Yeah.
1: At Warner Brothers.
0: I know.
1: And everything is shooting outside. Like, I just finished a movie in Georgia this past Friday. I'm at my house in North Carolina right now. But I mean, nothing. We shot Last Shot in Birmingham, Alabama.
0: That's right.
1: So it was a pleasure to be able to actually get up and drive to Warner Brothers, go to work and go home at night.

0: You're all Mario Lopez. Got Jamie Presley and Baron Davis on Zoom. Been talking about their movie Last Shot. But Baron, you also host the show Raiders Talk of the Nation about the Vegas Raiders, man. I didn't know you're a big Raider guy right there. All right. They're off to a pretty solid start.
1: They are. They're off to a great start, man. Kind of new regime. Coach Kubiak and, bringing in a lot of the old players and mixing them with some new guys.
0: Yeah.
1: I think the energy around the Raiders, in Las Vegas, is finally starting to happen. I don't want to get my hopes up too much.
0: It's early. We'll see.
1: But, hosting the podcast show, it was incredible. I get to interview old Raider legends, guys that I grew up watching. And then super fans that are, some of them are famous, some of them are MMA stars. So it's been a great fun ride. And this is, we're off to a great season. So I'm super excited about, this team and this organization and being a part of it.
0: Well, NBA season's also about to kick off. Who are the front runners in your eyes right now?
1: You got Philadelphia. New York, you got to go through the champs. So New York Knicks, number one. Philadelphia, obviously, in the East. And then I would say you want to look out for Minnesota Timberwolves in the West and the Denver Nuggets. I think the Denver Nuggets, they could challenge OKC and then also the San Antonio Spurs, who are the defending Western Conference champions. So it's going to be a good season. A lot of movement. Similar to NFL, but a lot of movement in the NBA, and it's going to be unpredictable probably for the first couple months.
0: Everyone, please head over to lastshot.movie to find which local theaters are playing the new film Last Shot right now. Go check it out. You'll have a lot of fun. Take your kids, especially if you got them. Jamie, Baron, thanks so much for checking in, you guys.
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0: Amaro, Courtney Lopez, more music headed your way after Cuarto tries to make us laugh with a mom joke. All right, what do you got? Let's hear it.
1: Okay, well, I once wrote and directed a theatrical performance on puns. It was a play on
0: words. You know you messed up. Let's do it again. Take two. Oh, my God. End puns.
2: I like that she tried to put like an accent on it for some reason. Then she laughed through the punchline.
1: I once wrote and directed a theatrical performance on puns. It was a play on words.
0: Laughed at your own punchline. Nice. I like it. All right, we're working on it.
2: It cracked you up.

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2: I'm Mario Courtney Lopez, keeping the music and fun coming your way as Cordo tries to make us think with a random question. What you got, honey?
3: All right, would you rather be able to read minds, but with a 30-second delay, or be able to see 10 minutes into the future, but only on a Tuesday?
2: Ooh, that's a fascinating question. I'm pausing to really think about this. I think the benefit would be read minds with a 30-second delay, because you can apply it to so many different things. Gambling, for example.
4: Well, you could do that on Tuesday if you could see 10 minutes in the future.
2: You're just limited.
4: Well, 10 minutes, though, yeah.
2: But 30 seconds, if you're a baseball player, you know what pitch is coming. That's different.
4: Yeah.
2: And again, I'm not playing baseball right now.
4: So no, you're not.
2: That was not a solid example. I would just think knowing what's coming out of someone's mouth 30 seconds before would help you in conversations.
4: You could beat them to the punch.
2: Yeah.

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0: Danny Lopez here. Music rolls on after some quick fashion buzz. If you've ever heard that you can't wear white after Labor Day, Martha Stewart is saying it's okay. Recently, at the U.S. Open Tennis Championship, she wore a white sweater that she paired with brown trousers and a chunky necklace. Her top had open work knit and an elegant V neckline.
1: I love when I hear you describe someone's
2: fashion
1: outfit. Yeah.
0: You know what? Martha Stewart, I believe she's in her 80s. Killing it.
1: Killing it.
0: Still looks amazing and on trend.
1: So I disagree with this stupid rule. And
0: the one that Martha disagrees with?
2: The white after Labor Day.
1: Yeah, we're wearing white after Labor Day. It's so stupid. We also have called winter white, that people wear winter white. So you wear it in the winter.
2: It's How's white. It different?
1: It's not. They just call it winter white when it's after the winter. I think white's great all year. Speaking of Martha Stewart, she's been on The Real Housewives of New York because her makeup artist is a newbie this year. And she's actually on camera. And she's hysterical.
0: Martha Stewart's hilarious.
2: Yeah, she's very funny.
3: More Mario Lopez next.
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Just about time to pass the mic, Mario Courtney Lopez here, but not before we squeeze in one last thing. That's coming up. In the meantime, I might be able to get one more request in, so if you got a song you want to hear, drop it in our mentions on Facebook, add on with Mario. 104.3

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1: You're on Mario Courtney Lopez. Almost time to get out of here for the night, but not before we get to one last thing. A list just dropped of the most haunted states in America. And the most haunted state in America? New York, which I was very surprised by. Mm-hmm. This list was generated by which states have the most reported ghost sightings. Let's go over the top five. We know number one. Who are the rest?
2: I'll start with number five. It's Utah.
1: Utah. I can kind of see that.
3: What?
2: Yeah.
1: I'm going to tell you why. After watching that great show, probably my favorite show this year.
2: On Netflix,
1: American Primeval, and all the horrors that went on there when the Mormons first took over.
2: Oh, they were taking people out left and right.
1: That was
3: a wild time.
1: It was a wild time, so I bet there's some ghosts hanging out there.
2: Number four, California.
1: Wow. I'm actually a little surprised by that.
2: Why?
1: Because I would think it would be more of the older states, the states in the South. Like, I would think, like, Mississippi and Alabama.
3: No, ghosts like good weather, too.
1: Well, no, because Louisiana, for example, they've got a lot of, like, voodoo and all that stuff. So I figured the South would just have all that horror kind of stuff. I'm surprised by California. It's always sunny in California.
2: Well, number three, to prove your point, Louisiana.
1: Oh, there you go.
2: Some of your exes live there, so that makes sense. Scary town. Number two is Texas.
1: Again, the South. All right.
3: The Alamo's there.
2: Yeah.
1: I can't believe, and like we mentioned, New York, number one. Wow.
2: I believe it. My friend lived in an apartment building, and someone got murdered in there.
3: Well, that was also like one of the first cities.
1: Well, evidently, like, New York, there are 2,329 ghost sightings per 10,000 people. That's a lot. So if you've lived there, you've got a 23% chance of seeing a ghost. That's wild.
2: I lived there for 5 years. I didn't see a ghost, but I'm happy.
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2: So, tonight, on a very special episode of...
3: Punky Brewster.
4: I think I know which one. Was it the fridge?
3: Yes.
4: Oh my gosh. I was afraid of the refrigerator for so long after that episode.
2: Okay, let me guess.
3: Thank you.
2: Punky Brewster got trapped in the fridge?
4: Not Punky.
3: It was her friend, Cherry.
4: Mm-hmm.
3: And then the kids who found her had ditched school and didn't know CPR.
4: Yep.
2: No.
4: So then he
3: missed. And Punky had to come and do the CPR and save her friend.
4: Yep.
2: There was a lifeless child in the fridge.
4: She was unconscious.
2: And they had to bring that child back to life. And who did the CPR?
4: Punky ended up doing it, right?
3: Punky in the end.
4: Yeah.
3: Yeah. And her, yeah.
5: Is that a common problem, kids getting into fridges?
4: So back
2: used
4: then,
2: to be back
3: it
2: in the day.
3: Put on, yeah.
4: There was a latch, apparently. And she couldn't get out.
2: Hold on. I lived in that time. So when you go, so apparently there was a latch. It just sounds like, apparently the wagons had wheels. You know? Not every fridge, but a lot of fridges had latches.
4: Okay.
2: And kids could get trapped in fridges.
4: Clearly.
5: Okay.
4: Clearly. They're playing hide and go seek. She thought that'd be a nice one because there was one out in the yard. Somebody had thrown it out. So she got stuck in there while they were playing hide and go seek.
5: I guess you don't have to worry about that anymore, right?
4: I was terrified even without a latch. Oh, man, that takes me back.
3: It was so traumatizing.
4: Yeah.
3: And then we all learned CPR. Because mm-hmm.
6: Apparently, you tie your horse to the hitching post.
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0: 104.3 My FM. It's Valentine in the morning. Well, looky, looky, looky for the girl that was playing hooky. Looky, looky, looky.
1: You guys told me I could leave right after the show.
0: We did.
2: The show was not over till 10, and you ran out at 9:50.
1: Well, because Val said bye.
0: I did.
1: You said you can go, and I said okay. And then I started the Toyota commercial, and you were like, what are you still doing here? Get out of here.
0: So anyway, end of the show yesterday. Jill left early to go to Disneyland.
1: Mm-hmm. Yeah.
0: It's a family thing. So I was like, get out of here. Go enjoy your family.
1: Even my dad went yesterday, which is
0: He hates Disneyland.
1: He's not a fan.
0: Yeah.
1: He told me
0: he hates it.
1: He doesn't like crowds. He would go with us as kids because we would go once a year. That's all we could afford back then. Once a year was a big trip. But now we all have magic keys and we go all the time.
0: Somebody won the lottery over there. Yeah. Now we can afford it every day.
2: From rags to riches.
0: Every day I'm hustling.
1: So he came yesterday, which was really nice.
0: You must have found some of that black gold.
1: May I ask what that is?
0: Oh, I thought you knew.
1: No, black gold?
0: Yeah, it's Beverly Hillbillies, the theme song.
1: Oh.
0: Black gold. Oh, oil, that is.
1: I thought it was Hey Dude.
0: Hey Dude.
1: Remember Hey Dude?
2: No, of course I remember Hey Dude. I used to have the biggest crush on Christine.
1: Yeah.
0: What was Hey Dude, a TV show?
1: TV show.
0: Yeah.
1: They all worked at a dude ranch.
0: They all get rich?
1: No.
2: Oh. We're just totally sidetrack tangent. None of this really makes much sense.
0: Yeah. It's 5 o'clock. 5 o'clock in the morning.
2: Yeah, get the cobwebs out.
0: Yeah.
2: Say whatever comes to your mind without even thinking it through.
0: John, how you doing, buddy?
3: Pretty good, man. My little side quest recently has been following all this Kelly Clarkson stuff.
0: Oh, great, dude, yeah. Right?
3: It's my favorite story.
0: Good for her.
3: I am so behind her. I'm ready to fight this storm.
1: Mm-hmm.
0: So, in case you missed it, Kelly Clarkson goes into this shop. She's not coming in as Kelly Clarkson, some big wig rich girl, just comes in as herself, right? And looking around the items to buy, she sees something. She wants to buy some artwork for $15,000. It's got a price tag on the wall, says $15,000. The owner or whoever's in charge of the art shop goes, yeah, that's not for sale or something. Maybe we can find you something comparable, blah, blah, blah. So Kelly feels like she's been judged by her appearance and her apparel and et cetera. And maybe thinking, this girl doesn't have money. Let me steer you towards something that might be in your price range.
1: Mm-hmm.
0: And she talked about it on social. They clapped back and said that wasn't the case.
3: Yeah, they literally said that, that bird is not for sale. So Kelly Clarkson goes, there's a photo of the price tag on the wall that says $15,000 for this bird.
0: So she clapped back and said, you just were pulling a Julie Roberts. You thought I walked in and didn't have the money to spend, so you dismissed me, but lo and behold, surprise, surprise, I can buy your entire store if I wanted to.
1: Mm-hmm.
0: So what's the latest, John?
3: That is the latest. The store is coming back again, and they're saying that we must have misread the conversation here. Like, we tried to show you this other bird that was less, that, like, you could buy, that was the same thing.
0: Yeah, but the minute they say was less, it's like...
3: Right.
0: You know, you're deciding that she can't afford that thing in front of her.
3: That's the thing, is this store seems hell-bent on, like, trying to prove her wrong. Like,
0: yeah,
3: rather than just
0: idea.
3: Doing the customer service thing, being like, I'm sorry, this was a misread of the circumstance here. Like, come in anytime.
1: Mm-hmm.
3: They're, like, adamant about trying to prove her wrong, which
0: right. In
3: turn kind of proves her right.
1: Yeah.
0: Right.
3: And also, Kelly has never really been that much of, like, a problematic person. She's had zero mean girl allegations.
0: Yeah.
3: So
0: she's very nice. I love her.
3: I'm following her to the death on this one.
0: Yeah, I'm with her, too.
1: The fact that she gave the name of the store, mm-hmm. where it was, like, that's when you know it's bad.
0: Yeah, she never does that stuff.
1: No.
0: Never. So they must have mistreated her.
1: Mm-hmm.
3: Right.
0: But if I was a store, I'd be like, yeah, we'll sell it to you. We'll even give you a 5% discount on the 15 grand for this bird or whatever it is.
3: Right.
0: Is it a mechanical bird or something?
3: It's a mechanical bird named Molly.
0: Okay.
2: I guess that's the part where it gets a little hard to relate to. Like, what?
0: What costs 15 grand?
2: Okay.
0: Oh, and they also sell banana peels on the wall, too.
2: Oh.
0: Remember the old banana they had up on the wall?
2: Yes.
0: The artwork,
2: yes.
0: Right? And that sold for a bunch of money. It was a banana. God. Rich people.
1: I don't get art.
0: I don't really either. I have some that I like I've said in the air before.
1: Mm-hmm.
0: But I don't understand it either. I'm just not learning enough,
1: mm-hmm.
0: You know? All right, it's Valentine in the morning. It is 104.3 MyFM.
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1: Have you noticed with sports teams, guys tend to slap each other on the butt pretty often?
0: Okay, I wondered if we were a sports team in here.
1: You know, after a good play, just give them a little smack. There have been allegations that I do that often to Brian.
2: It's not an allegation.
0: Like, literally yesterday during the show, you walked over past Brian, you smacked him, and maybe did more than that to his rear.
1: Well, now.
0: And I was like, are we doing that?
1: For me, now it's more of a fun prank. I just put my hand there, and then I slap my own hand to make it sound like a slap, because Brian had to have a serious talk with me that he doesn't like his butt being touched.
0: Did he... The fact that he had to have a serious talk with you about that makes you need to redo your training. did he touch you yesterday, or was it what he's saying?
2: He does
0: because it looked like he touched you.
2: But then he claps one hand into my butt. So I'm still getting,
0: He's still touching you, but he's touching you with the other side of his hand?
2: Yeah. The part
0: which
2: that
0: is how TSA likes to do the inside of your leg.
3: Exactly,
0: what's the difference there? You're still feeling my inner thigh.
3: Right.
0: God forbid it's not your palm. It's the upper part of your hand the outside.
1: On. Before you judge me, I was just reading this study that came out this week that said when it does come to sports teams, there is a big correlation between the teams that are good and the teams that are not good. And teams that are good tend to slap each other on the butt more.
0: Okay.
1: So they looked into this a little bit. It turns out it releases some oxytocin, and it creates bonding within your team environment. And so sometimes that can help make you play better as a
0: team.
1: Who
0: looked into this? You or Pete Hegseth?
1: Researchers.
0: Oh, this is the department of slapping guys on the butt. That's what we're doing around here. You want to be ready for war? We're slapping butts. Let's go.
1: Makes me wonder. Maybe it brings us closer together as a team. It's what I've been saying all along.
3: Because you would think if you're going to slap somebody on the butt, I would hope you would feel comfortable with that person. And
1: correct.
3: It's not just like a stranger.
0: We're not slapping butts. But the butt slapping comes after the winning.
1: Yeah, and we're winning in here.
0: But the correlation that the butt slapping creates to winning doesn't stand. The winning is prior to the butt slapping.
1: No, point. No. It goes back and forth here. Maybe you're winning because of the team environment that you're celebrating.
0: Of the butt slapping?
1: Yes, you're
0: but
1: celebrating
0: the little
1: wins.
0: But the butt slapping didn't start until you started winning.
1: Well, it just starts with one win, one little win. And then you butt slap, and then that creates an environment of much bigger wins.
3: Couldn't you butt slap when you're losing and be like, come on, let's go. Let's
1: exactly,
3: get it together.
1: Jill. Exactly, yes. You can.
3: Thank you.
1: As long as it's not punishment, this is celebratory.
3: I don't want my butt slapped in here. I just want to be clear about that.
2: Good luck. I tried that too.
3: He's never tried.
1: Yeah. Male sports
0: he slaps
1: teams.
0: His butt. And he said no. He had a serious conversation, but yet he finds a way to slap his butt.
1: I'm just saying. I'm trying to increase the momentum in here, you know?
0: I don't know. I also feel like, what's the point of all this online training that our show keeps taking if you keep slapping butt?
1: You said yourself you haven't taken the training yet.
0: I'm not slapping butt.
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0: 104.3 MyFM, Edis Valentine in the morning. Hi, Amy.
1: Hi, how are you?
0: Good, how are you doing?
1: I'm good.
0: All right. I love that. What's going on? Why are you calling in today? What's up?
1: So I'm calling because I remember, this sounds really weird, I apologize. I remember as a kid listening to the radio in Ventura, California, and there was a DJ named Sean Valentine. And I was wondering if you happened to be the same DJ.
0: And what radio station was he on? Do you remember?
1: I think it was KGR or something.
0: No.
1: Like that.
0: So the only stations I've been on in California would be KISS FM, KIIS FM. I was on KYSR for a minute, which was starting at 8.7 back in the day. And then here, MyFM, which is KBIG FM Los Angeles. So those are my only like stations I've been on in LA. Who you're referencing is this crazy dude. maybe not, I shouldn't say that. You're referencing some other guy that had a similar name. He called himself Sean Valentine, but he spelled it S-H-A-W-N or something. He did radio for like a little bit. He was like a weekend psychic or something at Coast at one point.
2: Whoa.
0: You know?
2: Who came first? You or him?
0: Oh, me. He just copied my name.
2: Oh.
0: Yeah, I was way before him. Yeah.
3: Hate that guy.
0: Yeah. Oh, I hate the guy. I don't know the guy.
1: I just remember it from when I was younger and I was like, it would be so cool if it was the same person because I was younger and it was.
0: Well, how old are you, by the way?
1: I'm older now.
0: Well, okay, how old were you when we how old were you when we started the call?
1: I was like in middle school.
0: No, what I'm trying to say is you might have, if you're younger than me, you might have listened to me when I was on KISS as well.
1: I'm in my 40s.
0: Okay, yeah. You very well could have been listening to me when I was on KISS.
1: I probably did. Honestly, my mom listened to KISS all the time, so I don't know if it was different stations and such.
0: Right.
1: My kids listen to you guys now. They've listened to you forever. My younger son is in the military and still listens to you via the app.
0: Oh, that is awesome. Where is he stationed?
1: He's in Washington State in Bremerton.
0: Oh, wow. And what's he do?
1: He's in the Navy on a submarine.
0: Oh, my God. They didn't get us down below. They do. They have Wi-Fi and everything now. It's crazy.
4: Really?
0: Yeah.
2: That's amazing.
0: I think so. Does he send you email and stuff?
1: They have internet. They don't have it all the time, but they have it quite often.
0: Yeah, when they come up, they do a dump.
4: Wow.
0: Mm-hmm. Yeah.
2: Huh.
4: And he's listening to us? Shouldn't he be focusing on...
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0: This show's for you. You know what? Let's do something sweet for your son right now. Guys, if you know it, join in. This is for your son. His first name, Amy, is what?
1: James.
0: James. The song that every submariner wants to hear.

0: green, a yellow submarine.
1: Come on, Aim.
0: We all live in a yellow submarine, a yellow submarine, a yellow submarine.
1: And our friends are all aboard, many more of them, they live next door.
2: I thought you were going to sing Under the Sea from The Little Mermaid.
3: See, I was going In the Navy by the Village People.
1: Oh.
3: I was all
1: in the Navy. You can sail the seven seas in the Navy. You can wind up on your knees.
3: What?
1: In the, I don't
3: me?
1: Know the lyrics.
3: Well, it's not that.
1: Sorry. Well, do you think he's listening right now, Amy? What are you thinking?
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0: We are about to call our Harry Styles winner.
1: Good morning.
2: Hi, is this Francisco?
1: This is hey.
2: All right, what's up, buddy? How are you doing?
1: I'm pretty good, Val. How you doing?
2: How'd you know?
1: I have my caller ID that's iHeartMedia.
2: Oh, darn it.
1: Your voice is obviously, can't get it wrong.
0: All these years, I thought we were a private unknown number.
1: Now I have it.
2: And you can't get my voice wrong, can you?
1: Yeah. Why do I owe you the pleasure?
2: Well, my friend, I am here to pleasure you.
3: What?
2: Shut up. I got two words for you. Ready? Harry Styles.
1: Oh, man. Oh, yeah, that's cool.
2: Harry Styles at the Rose Bowl. You got it!
1: Thank you very much, guys. That's amazing.
0: So Francisco sent us a talkback for Talkback Thursday, and he's our grand prize winner.
1: Thank you, guys.
2: Harry Styles.
1: Yes, man. My daughter's been like crazy over him, and she's gonna be thrilled.
2: Will you take her, or will you send her with a friend? What will you do?
1: I don't know. I have to debate it with the boyfriend.
2: Oh, no. She's got a boyfriend?
1: Yeah.
2: ¿Cuántos años?
1: The boyfriend's 21. She's 20.
2: 21, 20. All right. Do you like this guy?
1: Yeah, he's pretty good. He's a good kid.
2: All right.
3: How long have they been dating?
1: For 2 years?
2: 2 years. Okay.
0: I don't know your daughter, but I have been in that exact situation where you have to kind of make the decision.
2: Yeah.
0: Between your dad and your boyfriend.
2: Right.
0: And it's tough. It's really, really tough.
1: What did you do?
0: I ended up taking my boyfriend.
2: Wow.
0: Really regretted.
2: Yeah.
1: So, okay.
0: If I could say anything to her, I would say to take you.
2: And, Francisco, let me ask you a question as well. Are you ready to be a grandfather?
3: Oh, wow.
1: Yes, I am.
2: Oh, all right, then let her go to Harry Styles. All right, yeah, let her go. She'll get all revved up with Harry Styles. Good God, Francisco.
1: Maybe wait a couple of more years while she goes to graduate, but yeah.
2: Well, congrats, man. This is great.
1: Thank you, guys.
2: It's going to be awesome when you tell her.
1: Yeah, I don't know.
2: If you can do me a favor, videotape that. Use your phone and video that. And then if you want, put it up and tag us so we can see the moment she found out she's going to Harry Styles.
1: Okay, probably do it through her account. Okay.
2: Yeah, yeah. Not to say that you weren't a great winner on the air with lots of excitement as well. But you said, okay.
1: Yeah. No, sorry, I'll let her know.
2: Okay.
1: Get the video out.
2: Thank you, Francisco.
1: Thank you, guys.
2: Okay. Bye, man. See you later.
3: Looking at some slowing in Newhall if you're on the 14 southbound right before the 5 freeway. It looks like the carpool lane is having some issues there. A bus seems to be stalled with some mechanical issues. So I'm seeing about 18 minutes of stop-and-go traffic from Via Princesa. And then in Southgate, we got a crash on the 710 freeway northbound right after Firestone. It's in the left lane here. Looks like two vehicles involved. Just a few minutes of slow traffic from Imperial Highway. I'm John Camucci. That's traffic on Valentine in the Morning.
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0: 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It's Valentine in the morning. We're going to do some topic tingles. You get three topics presented to you. You decide which one you want to talk about. Three topics. Which one tingles you? Jill.
1: Whose text messages would you never want released? Like, I would never want anybody to see my text messages with my friend Joey. That is the one text thread in my phone that I never want to get out.
0: I would say my friend Sean. That's me.
2: He texts himself.
1: You're texting yourself.
0: Any text with me, I don't want out. You don't text yourself, by the way?
1: Never.
0: You've never texted yourself?
1: I'm lying. I do text myself in the morning when I'm thinking of Battle of the Sexes questions.
0: Yeah.
1: Yeah. That's the only time.
0: But I also text like, how you doing?
1: Oh, that's so sad.
0: Not really.
1: No?
0: I like to check in with myself. It's a mental health check-in. Then I write back, I'm doing okay. How are you?
1: Oh.
0: And then I write back to myself again. And I send myself a gif, and my other self sends me a gif. And it's, you know,
1: oh, okay.
0: Fine. So text messages you'd never want to get out. Mm-hmm. Who in your life, whose text would you never want to get out?
1: Yes.
0: John.
1: Mm-hmm.
2: Okay. Who's the weirdest guy you know? There's a dude that goes to my grocery store. He always shops barefoot. And every time I struck up a conversation with him, he's always telling me about some weird stuff. Like, he's got chickens in his backyard that he gets his eggs from, yet he's still buying eggs at the grocery store. Hmm. And it's like, one of these things individually wouldn't be bad, but right. The collection of them every time.
0: All together.
2: Weird guy.
0: Yeah. Hmm.
2: Love him, but weird guy.
0: When is the last time in a group setting, you peed your pants?
1: Okay.
0: Jill recently admitted, for no reason, that at the MyFM Knott's holiday party, she tinkled herself on Silver Bullet.
1: They had to shut down my row.
2: Oh, no.
0: Oh, my God. Oh, it's no. Like when the kid poops in the pool, you have to empty out the pool.
1: It was, it wasn't a lot.
0: You wet the seat?
1: But it wasn't a little.
2: You were so scared of that.
1: I think it was just the force. I had to go already. Like, it was something. But I had my friend Sarah, and who else was with us? Zach. Sarah and Zach were with me, and we got off, and I was like, you guys, I just peed on Silver Bullet. And they have not let me live it down.
2: So how did Silver Bullet shut down your row, though? Like, how did they catch you? They saw you?
1: So I told them.
0: Oh, why would you do that? God.
3: That's the right thing to do.
0: No, it's not.
1: No,
2: that's so nice.
1: Because someone sits in it.
2: No
1: someone
2: way. Behind you. Some kid
1: down.
2: Sits in it.
1: Yeah, no. I had
0: how
1: to tell
0: much
1: them.
0: Did you pee?
1: It wasn't a lot. But it was
0: enough that there was visible leftover liquid that could be wiped up?
1: Yes. Yes.
0: That's not pee. You urinated all over the Silver Bullet.
1: No. It wasn't like a puddle.
0: It seems like a puddle, like it could fall on their head.
2: So what did you say?
1: I just said, I am so sorry. This is so embarrassing. I just peed a little bit in my seat.
0: And
1: the lady was like, oh, okay. Thank you. And then I went straight back to the hotel after that.
0: You didn't offer to clean it up yourself?
1: I had nothing to clean it with.
0: You could have asked them if they had some cleaning supplies or something. I don't know. Do you have any?
3: I think you did all you could at that point. You tell them.
1: At least I told them.
0: And you move on.
2: Immediately
3: that's
2: leave.
3: Really nice. I don't know
2: and
3: if I can it. Say it.
1: Really?
2: I don't know, man.
0: I don't know. If it was a huge puddle or something like that, maybe I'd say
2: then
0: something.
2: You have to.
0: If it's just minor wetness, like just a little mark, I'm moving on.
2: That just comes with being in public. Like sometimes you sit in some places.
1: Ooh. Well, it was all kinds of MyFM listeners. Like what if they like,
0: I know. That's why I'd want to get out of there.
1: Well, I did.
0: You know?
2: Wow.
1: It was bad.
0: And why don't one of your friends take the shot for you? Like Joey or Sarah's be like, oh, I peed. Oh, it was me. And you take the shirt, wrap it around your waist and get out of there.
1: Not these friends.
2: I'd like to think I'm a pretty good friend. I wouldn't.
0: You wouldn't take a pee shot for
2: I wouldn't take
0: her?
2: The pee blame.
1: They were dying.
2: That's crazy.
0: Okay, real quick then. So the last time you peed in public, in a public setting, you wet yourself. Okay, and Jill's?
2: I forgot. We had other topics.
0: Well, it seems so strange. Yours was?
1: Whose text messages would you not want released?
2: John? Who's the weirdest guy or now girl that you know?
0: Who's the weirdest guy or girl you know and why? Reach out 310-43-31043.
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7: Look, if you had one shot, or one opportunity to seize everything you ever wanted, one moment, did you capture it?

0: And then in Tustin, we got a sig alert on the 5 freeway southbound right before the 55. It looks like a wreck has the right lane blocked. A couple of vehicles involved here as well, including a big rig, so it could be a while before they clean that up. As of right now, there's some stop-and-go traffic from the 22. I'm John Camucci. That's your traffic on Valentine in the Morning.
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2: 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Text us at 31043.
0: It's really just that last one, I feel. 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I'm hosting a little brunch and sip thanks to Tabasco. 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
0: Sure.
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1: Whose text messages would you never want leaked? Who are you texting that you never want anybody to see? Weirdest person you know? And when was the last time you peed your pants?
0: In public, general area, something or other. You had a story with that.
1: Yeah.
0: I guess I wouldn't want my text with Craig Pilo to leak.
2: Good call.
0: Which, by the way, is nothing to do with me. Right. It's just he says dumb stuff.
1: Yeah. Yes.
0: You know, and if that leaked or he sends videos, I'm like, dude, you can't say that. He's one of those people that just say whatever or something like that. Mm-hmm. I probably shouldn't be saying his full name on the air or anything like that.
2: I've eavesdropped on some of your, you know, FaceTimes with
0: sure,
2: him.
0: Sure, yeah, yeah.
2: And he is a filthy man.
1: That's putting it nicely.
0: Yeah. Oh, my God, guys. This is my high school friend. No, I can say this.
2: Love him. Love him. He's a bro.
0: Okay, thank you. 866-544-MYFM. Sarah, good morning. How are you doing today?
3: I'm good. How are you guys?
0: We're doing all right. You know, here it is Tuesday morning, October 13th. I understand that you had a pee-pee in the pants situation recently.
3: Yeah, so it wasn't me. It was actually a friend of ours that we went to. It was my husband's birthday, and you can rent a boat down in Newport, and you can drive it around the harbor.
1: Oh, yeah.
3: And you're stuck on that boat for about an hour and a half, 2 hours. And I guess she couldn't wait and she went, but she didn't say anything. She sat there the whole time until it was time to get up and we docked and she wouldn't get up. And she said it was because she peed. So I had to run to one of the shops and get her a sweater to tie around her waist.
0: No. So she admitted that she had kind of peed her pants a little bit there, but didn't want to admit that until everybody docked.
3: Yeah, everybody got off the boat, and then she finally said something to me.
0: So she did it privately. She didn't go, guys, y'all get off. I peed my pants. She was looking for her sister to help her
3: out.
0: She
3: was mortified.
0: Oh, the poor thing. I will never forget, and I've told the story on the air before. Maybe you've heard it, maybe you hadn't. My time at Mrs. O'Sullivan's house when I was a small child and I peed my pants. And it stays with me. And I feel bad for Jill peeing on the silver bullet at the Knott's Berry Farm because that stuff stays with you. I mean, I was like 8 and she was 38 or whatever, you know. But you never forget it, man.
1: Yeah.
0: And, you know, I got up from the table. I peed my pants. I couldn't hold it. I was afraid to ask where the bathroom was. For some reason, as a kid, you're afraid to ask where the bathroom is. And I peed my pants. And then Mrs. O'Sullivan looks down and goes, Sean, do you need to use the bathroom? Like, not anymore, you know. What am I going to do?
3: Well, Jill, as you get older, it gets worse. After you have babies, it gets worse.
1: Oh.
0: Poor Jill.
1: Yeah.
4: And also, it's pretty bad on those Duffy boats.
0: Open up my heart.
4: Like, so many people have that same experience. That's not the first pee your pants on a Duffy boat that I've heard of.
0: Really?
4: Because a lot of the time, people will bring, like, champagne or whatever on those boats.
0: Oh, you're out there,
4: stuck
0: John.
4: On one of them for 2 hours. And if you have a very small bladder.
0: Yeah.
4: What are you going to do?
0: You drink the bottle.
3: Yeah, and we were drinking.
4: Yeah.
0: Don't you guys bring, like, an emergency little Gatorade bottle or something with you? The old backpack? I guess it's girls are, it's tough.
4: Yeah, and there's no privacy on those boats.
1: Right.
0: A guy, if he had to.
2: You just go up the side.
0: Yeah, but you can't stand on a Duffy boat.
4: Oh. In the harbor when there's tons of people everywhere.
1: You'd have to talk about a Gatorade bottle.
0: Yeah, but if you were doing it over the side, you have to position yourself with a bunch of bros or something, or you're leaning over, look, a fish. And you got to do something. You can't just stand there and go, wee, you know? Mm-hmm. I feel bad for ladies because, I mean, my God, guys, we've grown up with that ability. Side of the road, long trips.
4: Pretty great.
0: It's the best thing we got going.
4: Yeah.
1: I really do. I don't envy much about being a man, but that is one thing I would like, I'd love that.
4: It's top three.
0: There's an attachment you can get.
1: I know.
3: Oh, God.
1: We've talked about it before on the show.
0: Okay, I just made that up.
1: Oh.
0: The fact that there is and that you know about it.
1: We talked about it here.
0: I did not send you anything.
2: You did it because
0: listen,
2: it was
0: I don't know what's going
2: how
0: on, Sarah.
2: Often I run out of the studio to pee.
0: No, not. Like, oh, that was a male catheter type thing or something like that. I'm just saying,
2: I
0: joked there's an attachment a woman can get that then gives her the appendage that she can do that.
1: The she-wee.
0: There is something?
1: Yes.
3: All right. I'm pretty sure there really is something.
0: Sarah, don't you start this off.
1: You can get it on Amazon.
0: Oh my God.
2: Get one, Jill.
1: Yeah, I should.
0: You should get one.
1: So. You put this on here.
4: Oh wow.
0: Guys, no, it's radio. Nobody needs, what are we doing? Don't put it on over there.
4: It's worth a look.
0: All right. Hey, Sarah, thanks for calling. I appreciate you, okay?
3: Of course. Have a great day.
0: You too. Love. Hey, anonymous, and I get it. I understand why you want to be anonymous because I'm thinking too. It's a good idea. Anonymous in the morning.
2: It's too late for you. No, everyone knows it.
0: No, I'm anonymous too. So your text, what's going on?
5: So we can't, we don't really have the opportunity to talk like much in the office because it's always so busy and there's not ever like a quiet space to like talk. Somebody's always around. So we have a text chat group where, so you know, we say some not so nice.
0: You've got some smack going down in your chat group or something?
5: Yeah. And also, we, if it was like, if we were ever to not, one of us like not work.
0: You're cutting it out. So if one of you wasn't working there, is the directive to destroy the group chat or something?
5: No, we could make a great book out of it.
0: Oh. It's hilarious. Well, you got to write that as anonymous though too, right?
5: Yeah, the office anonymous.
0: The office anonymous, yeah. Okay. Who's the number one target? Is it your boss or a coworker that you guys talk about?
5: It's mainly one of the coworkers, but it's everything. It's everything and everyone usually can be a target. We have clients and stuff too that are targets.
0: Who do you think, if you listen to our show for a little bit of time and stuff like that, and maybe you know iHeart, Los Angeles and everything, who do you think we gossip about the most, if you had to take a guess?
5: I had to take a guess.
0: Yeah, any name.
5: Ryan Seacrest.
0: Yeah. That's up there. That's up there. Yeah, that's not bad.
2: Pretty good.
0: That's not bad. The olive farms and stuff, yeah, you know. But
5: Michael Jackson.
1: Michael Jackson.
0: Michael Jackson.
6: Yeah, hi. I saw that picture of Ryan Seacrest, too, with his shirt off, and he was working out, and he rode his bike. I saw him on a motorboat with his bikes, and he rode the speedboat to an island, a private island. Did you see that? And his shirt was off, and you saw all his woo-hoos. They were popping. They were popping all right. Whoa, yeah, popping off.
0: Thank you, Michael. Thanks, Anonymous. Thanks for calling in, okay?
5: All right, thank you.
0: Have a great day. We're going to send you a new phone.
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1: 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I'll tell you who and what she said about it right after traffic. Right now.
4: Still looking at a sig alert in Tustin. If you're on the 5 freeway southbound, it's right before the 55. This wreck has the right lane mostly blocked through that area. I see some stop-and-go traffic from the 22. And then in Chino, we got a crash on the 60. If you're going westbound right before Central, looks like the left lane is having some issues here. I see some stop-and-go traffic resulting in about 5 minutes from Euclid. I'm John Camucci. That's your traffic on Valentine in the morning.
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1: There is a Jimmy Stewart biopic coming out, and he's being played by KJ Apa, probably best known from Riverdale. And Jimmy Stewart's daughter, Kelly, is praising KJ Apa, saying that his performance is eerie and remarkably authentic. She said he successfully captured her dad without resorting to an impersonation.
0: Isn't there someone in our life that does a Jimmy Stewart impression or
4: Kevin.
0: Something like that?
4: Kevin Miller.
0: Kevin used to be able to do it? Mm-hmm. Oh, we should call him up. That was so much fun.
1: He was good at that.
0: Jimmy Stewart. Every time a bell rings, an angel gets their wings. Mm-hmm. Yeah. That's not me. It must have been him. Yeah, yeah.
1: And actress Amanda Seyfried, she's in Mean Girls and Mamma Mia, or most recently The Housemaid. She says that she actually rejected a TV project because it required a lot of intimate scenes. And she said she's no longer comfortable with on-screen intimacy. She said she passed on a show where she would have to be doing that all the time. And she said motherhood helped her set boundaries. And she said she doesn't want to deal with being naked with a stranger. I'm Jill with Entertainment Headlines.
0: You got a nice paycheck. It's a nice paycheck. It's very good. It's not like crazy whatever money or something. It's
4: all right,
0: a movie.
4: I'll do it.
0: It's a movie and it requires an intimate scene. All of us are going to see it. The entire world's going to see it. You're going to get a nice paycheck. It's not like $50 million, whatever, but it's a good paycheck. Would you do that intimate scene, Brian?
4: Probably. Yes.
0: Yeah.
4: Yeah. I'm in.
0: Would you do it, Jill?
1: I'd have to talk to Jeff first, and I want to make sure there's an intimacy coordinator on set, and then I would most likely do it.
0: Okay. I don't know what the coordinator is, but okay.
1: They have to have them now.
0: Do they really?
1: To make sure.
0: They hold nothing. Things or something? Or what do they do?
1: No, to make sure it's like respectable for everybody or respectful for everyone. Is respectable a word?
0: Yes.
1: Yeah. Oh, okay, thank 100%,
0: goodness.
1: Yes. Okay. But yeah, they just make sure there's no funny business going on.
0: No funny business going on. Okay, it's an intimate scene, but no funny business going on. All right. John, what about you? Would you do it?
4: No, absolutely.
0: Yeah?
4: Yeah.
0: Okay.
1: Val?
0: I don't know. It's the things... Like, who am I doing it with?
2: That's a good question.
0: John
2: Camucci.
4: Yeah.
0: 100% I'm in. This is pro bono, as they say. I'll do it for free.
4: Oh, wow.
0: Justin Timberlake, Sexy Back. It is 104.3 MyFM. It's Valentine's morning. Hey, you want to go see Miley Hollywood Bowl? Call right now, 866-544-MYFM for the Battle of the Sexes. Miley Cyrus at the Hollywood Bowl. Sold out. We got him.

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2: 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As for Kiss Me, Sixpence None the Richer. I realized I should probably explain why I did it. 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Yay.

0: Sixpence on the Richer, Kiss Me 710. It is Valentine in the morning. This is 104.3 MyFM. What are you laughing at over there? What's going on?
1: Sometimes I have to, like, give Valentine some papers, and we get tangled up sometimes. I was, like, under his arm and in the nape of his neck.
0: Canoodling. Cute. The man was canoodling with me as he's handing me papers for the Battle of the Sexes. I'm like, what are you doing under there?
1: I'm just so sorry. We just got
0: And then he's gone under the hood. I'm like, what are you doing under the hood? I'm trying to adjust the microphone. I'm opening the microphone. His head is beneath my arm coming under. It's the weirdest game of radio twister you've ever seen.
2: Going above and beyond.
0: No, he was going below. And that was beyond. He was going below and beyond. Get out of there. All right, later on this hour, what's something you never learned how to do because somebody always does it for you? I'll be honest, I don't know how to drive stick shift.
3: Really?
2: Oh.
3: Yeah. I'll teach you.
0: Yeah, that's right. I don't think they're not making them anymore.
3: It's rare, but they are.
0: Yeah, you have to ask for them now, right?
3: Yeah, literally.
0: Yeah. So I could figure it out probably, and I've done it once or twice, but I just never had the occasion. Mm-hmm. So I don't know if I ever get a farm and a manual tractor or something.
2: Can't.
0: What am I going to do?
1: Oh, no.
0: I know. What am I going to do?
2: This is going to seem very silly, but I never learned how to use a grill and barbecue food. I've always had someone do it for me.
0: Right.
2: Like steak, chicken, whatever. Like, I don't know. I'm sure it's very easy. Well, but I've never done it.
4: It's not that easy, little lady. We're grill masters, okay? I mean, indirect heat, indirect sear. Come on, lady. Like, it's easy to make a hot dog. Come on.
0: So I just never did it, right?
2: I've never used a grill.
0: You should try it.
2: I know. But everybody does it for me.
0: You're like, why would I cook for myself if people cook for me?
2: Like, you do my brats. My husband does my steaks. My dad
0: does
2: my chicken.
3: He comes over to do your brats.
0: What are you talking about? In the past, I've done your brats.
2: Barbecued my brats.
1: He's the brat master.
2: He is.
0: I am a bit of a brat master. Brats are hard to screw up, to be fair. You know, very good, too. All right, it is Battle of the Sexes. Reps in the men. His name is Tommy. He's living in Santa Clarita, works as a warehouse manager, and enjoys golfing. Tommy, what's up, buddy?
5: Tommy! Hey, good morning, everybody.
0: Tommy, you've been working at the warehouse a long time?
5: For about like 3 years, 3 to 5 years.
0: I feel like I've talked to you before. Didn't you used to work down the docks too?
5: Nah, never at the docks.
0: All right, wrong guy, sorry.
2: Representing the ladies, her name is Yami. She lives in Los Angeles. She works as a nurse and enjoys going to the movies. Let's hear it for Yami.
0: Yami.
6: Hi, good morning.
0: Good morning, Yami. Here's how it works, Yami. I'm going to ask you a few questions. Tommy, Jill's going to ask you the questions. Best out of three wins. If we're still tied, the end of regulation, we go to a not-so-tough tiebreaker question. We're going to start with the ladies. We're playing along in the car today, getting ready for school or work. Thanks for doing that. Let's see how you do. Yami, what team does Patrick Mahomes play for?
6: Like a Seahawks?
0: No, he plays for the Kansas City Chiefs. Kansas City Chiefs.
2: Tommy, America's Sweethearts is a show on Netflix about what team?
5: I don't know. The Cowboys?
1: Would you take that?
2: No. Okay. I mean, you want to be a little more specific?
5: The Dallas Cheerleaders.
1: Okay.
2: We'll take it.
1: Didn't someone on the show date a Dallas Cowboys cheerleader? John, was that you?
7: No.
1: Jill?
0: Sorry to say.
2: Was it me?
1: Oh, it was Valentine.
2: What?
0: I don't think that's like a badge you're supposed to wear on the radio.
1: It's the coolest thing about you.
0: No, it is not the coolest thing about me. Do you think that Shannon says, I used to date a radio personnel? I don't think she ever mentions it. No, dude, she does.
1: She definitely does.
2: She might.
0: I really don't think she does. All right, current score is 1-0, guys. Yami. What band does hits like I'm a Believer and All Star?
6: Can't think of it. Sorry.
0: Smash Mouth.
2: Tommy, what band has hits like She Will Be Loved and Moves Like Jagger?
5: Maroon 5.
2: Yes.
0: God, there's so much fun with the Tommy, the Yami, the Yami, the Tommy. It's so much fun. I love the names. Anyway, guys win. Nice job, Tommy. You got it, Tommy. Battle of the Sexes Championship Certificate. Post it on social. Use the hashtag Valentine in the morning. You share that with pride, okay?
5: Yes, will do. Thank you so much, guys.
0: And Tommy, you got tickets for Miley. You win, dude. Sold out tickets to see Miley Cyrus at the Hollywood Bowl.
5: Oh, this is awesome. My wife's going to be so excited.
0: Coming up October 18th, your only way in is to win with Valentine in the Morning and 104.3 My Event. I'm always amazed. We always get guys that go, oh, my daughter's going to be stoked. Oh, my wife's going to be so excited. And I know you are too. They like to hide behind the wife, the daughter, and stuff like that. Fact check you, Tommy. All right, Yami, as you exit the stage, this moment is entirely yours. You take it away.
7: I had so much fun playing, and shout out to my daughter, Brianna, who's on her way to school.
0: Is she in the car right now, Brianna?
7: With dad. I actually have my son in the car, so I have two kids on the way to school. I'm only taking my son.
0: Got it. What's your son's name?
7: Brayden.
0: Brayden, what's up,
2: buddy?
0: Brayden.
2: And hello.
0: Then, hey, buddy. And then Brianna's in the other car?
8: Hi. Sophia.
0: Brianna.
2: Hi. Have a good day.
0: You guys have a great day at school. Thanks for listening.
8: Bye-bye.
0: Coming up, three things you need to know. Olivia Rodrigo and Chappell Roan seem to be teaming up on new music. Is this a super team in the waiting? We're going to find out. And three things you need to know. John's got that morning traffic.
3: All right. It looks like a lot of slowing in Sherman Oaks right now. If you're on the 405 southbound right before Valley Vista, I'm seeing a crash that seems to be off to the right shoulder, but about 30 minutes of delays through that area. Traffic is stop and go from Sherman Way. And then some good news if you're in Tustin, stuck in some of this traffic on the 5 freeway southbound right before the 55. It was a sig alert, including a big rig, that has now been cleared. So it looks like the right lane is reopened. It'll be a few minutes until the traffic recovers, but as of right now, traffic is slow from Main Street. I'm John Camunchi. That's your traffic on Valentine in the Morning.
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2: 7:21, it is Valentine in the morning. This is 104.3 MyFM. If you notice more mosquitoes around Southern California lately, you're not alone. Oh, man. My Instagram feed is popping off. I am on vector control watch. I want them in my neighborhood. The hot, humid summer along with the recent rain has created ideal conditions for mosquitoes to multiply. These little ankle biters, man. They're coming after you. These are not your father's or your parents' mosquitoes.
3: It's true.
2: These are a new hybrid weaponized, maybe, I don't know, maybe from Iran or Russia. Who knows? These are crazy mosquitoes.
3: How do they get so far up your shorts?
2: They get up there, man.
3: It's crazy.
2: They get up there. You know what?
3: I had bites and I didn't even, like, they weren't even exposed.
2: Right,
3: these
2: like
3: areas.
2: How did they get in there? And it's tight clothing too. Yes. Long sleeve doesn't turn them away.
3: No.
2: I used DEET in one of its faces the other day, like this mosquito, and I hit him with DEET and he goes, ha ha. They're tough. LA County's reported over 6 times as many West Nile virus cases as well. That's a big, serious thing. 6 times more than it did all of last year. And we're not even done with the mosquito season yet. Oh. Show me your bite. I'll show you mine. It's a new game people are playing. The Dodgers, what happened? A lot of people asking, is this Jill's fault with her impression yesterday?
3: We have a reason why it didn't work.
2: You do? What was it?
3: You did your impression right after and said it was better. So that...
4: Oh my God. Okay, so I had a reason.
3: I need to be the only one to do it.
4: Okay. It's that?
2: Oh, so it was me. It was me.
3: Yeah.
2: They don't play today.
4: No, tomorrow we'll have to do
3: just
4: it.
3: Just me.
4: What?
3: Just me.
4: You
3: it'll
4: say
3: work,
4: whatever,
3: just
4: but by, we have evidence way, that it works.
2: The ego. She did it herself for game one, didn't she?
3: No.
4: No.
3: I didn't at all. That's why yesterday we were like, oh, she didn't do it.
4: Yeah.
3: She's got to do
4: should
3: it.
4: Should we even come in on Wednesday? Maybe just leave it to you.
2: Yeah, we should stay home.
3: The whole show.
2: Yeah, just Jill on her own doing that every break. So anyway, Dodgers have fallen to 0-2 in the NLCS after losing the Brewers 7-4. Could it be because the Brewers are a really good team? Did that have anything to do with it?
3: That adds to it.
2: Oh, it does. Yeah, okay. Yeah. Headed back to LA for game 3 tomorrow night. The last time Dodgers came back from an 0-2 deficit in the NLCS was 2020. When they rallied to beat the Atlanta Braves in 7 games before going on to win the World Series. There was somebody in this room that did say this would go 6 or 7 games, too.
4: Mm-hmm.
2: All right, what's trending in music, John?
4: So it looks like Olivia Rodrigo and Chappell Roan have a collab coming out yesterday. Olivia Rodrigo put this video on her story, and it seems to be a music production section. And in the background, you can hear a very familiar voice that some are saying is Chappell Roan.
5: Ooh, Olivia does remixes now.
4: That's all it is.
3: Yeah.
4: She just says Olivia's doing remixes now. So then this German retailer reportedly listed this vinyl that's coming out this Friday. They put it out on their website accidentally, and it says Expectations with Chappell Roan. So a lot of fans are thinking Expectations is one of the songs from Olivia's new album, You Seem Pretty Sad for a Girl So in Love. It looks like on Friday we may be getting a version, a remix with Chappell Roan.
5: Ooh, Olivia does remixes now. Ooh, Olivia does remixes now.
2: I would have no idea who that person was. For $1 million, you could have played that for me, and I would have said, Barbara. I would have just no clue. I'm amazed.
4: Well,
2: they just know that stuff.
4: Are you listening to?
2: You know, there's a couple hits there.
4: Yeah, exactly. You know? You said the hardcore fans.
2: They know their stuff, John. That's wild.
4: They know the voice. I'm John Camucci. This was trending in music.
2: Hey, Jill, quick question. People asking, is the Rams loss your fault last night? Did you have anything to do with that?
3: I have nothing to do with the Rams.
2: Nothing to do with the Rams.
3: Oh, no, yeah. I'm purely Dodgers and Kings.
2: Mevis, you nothing to do with that guy.
6: Well, why don't you chip in and help them, too?
2: Hell out the thicker kicker.
3: Yeah. Oh, the Rams?
6: The Kings, the Rams. The Chargers need your help. Let's
4: yeah, please.
6: Let's go.
2: Did you guys see that last night, last night's game?
6: Yes, of course.
2: Oh, my gosh. That was a heartbreak. All right, it's 104.3 MyFam, but it's Valentine in the morning. Coming up, what's something you never learned how to do because someone always has done it for you? 31043.

0: 727, it is 104.3 MyFam. It's Valentine in the morning. Text coming in 31043.
1: What's something you never learned to do because somebody always does it for you? Margie said, tie my shoes. Christine said, I have no idea how to pay for my car insurance. And then Carol said, anything car related. My husband is a mechanic, or it goes to the dealer.
0: Hey, Alexis.
2: Hi, good morning.
0: Hey, Alexis, good morning to you.
2: Good morning.
0: What's something you never learned how to do because somebody always does it for you?
2: Laundry, believe it or not.
0: Really?
2: Yep, I'm 28 and do not know how to do laundry still.
0: God, I do my own. And I'm married 28 years.
2: I honestly think you just throw it all in there. And I tried it once and it started shaking. So I stopped.
0: It started shaking?
2: I think it was too full.
0: Well, yeah, but to be fair, I made that mistake of throwing it all in. I got this white polo from TCU. And now it's more of a light purple because I washed it with the other purple clothes from my son's college. I'm like, whoops. So I'm not a genius about it, but I have a lot of dark clothes anyway, so it's pretty forgiving with those.
2: Yeah, I mean, it just makes me feel better. My 31-year-old brother doesn't know how to do it either.
0: Oh, wow. Who's doing all the laundry at your house?
2: My mom. She's amazing. I think she doesn't want me to break it either.
1: Do you have to fold it? Fold your stuff too? Or does she do it?
2: She does it too.
0: Oh my God, your mom's doing a fluff and fold?
1: Whoa.
0: So your mom washes it, she dries it, folds it. Does she deliver it to your room?
2: She does. She puts it on my bed and on hangers.
0: Alexis,
1: that's so
0: come
1: nice.
0: On. How old are you, Alexis?
2: 28.
0: And your brother's 33?
2: 31.
0: 31. And you guys both live at home and mom does all this?
2: Yes.
0: Your mom does not want you to move out. She loves you so much. She's doing your laundry.
1: That's so
0: what
1: nice.
0: Time does she have dinner on the table for you?
2: Right after work. I get very spoiled too with that.
3: Never move out.
0: You're living your best life.
1: That's like a hotel.
0: 100%.
1: Wow.
2: I'm very blessed, yes.
0: Does she clean your bathroom for you?
2: Alexis?
0: Does she do the little thing with the toilet paper like fancy hotels, make a little triangle on it?
2: She does a lot and helps clean my room too. So I think I need to be a little bit more.
0: Yeah, I think you need to pitch in a bit. How much do you pay for rent? Alexis!
1: Take advantage while you can.
0: She is. She's taking advantage very well. All right, Alexis.
2: It's not easy out there.
0: No, it's tough out there. Tell your mom thank you because I'm pretty darn sure this cell phone is on her plan. And thanks for calling in.
2: All right, thank you for having me. Have a good Tuesday.
0: Okay, you too, love. It's a pleasure chatting with you.
4: Text Valentine in the morning at 31043.
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0: 7:35, the weather today, sunny, cooler, beautiful day. Temps the upper 60s, mid-70s. I love the cooler weather, personally. I'm big into that. Sweater weather, get out a jacket, get out a beanie.
1: Oh, yeah.
0: It's going to get warmer later on this week, though. 55 in Whittier, 56 in Torrance. Jill's got the entertainment headlines coming up.
1: A new documentary is in the works about the Jacksons, but not Michael.
0: Oh.
1: Or Janet.
0: Oh.
1: I'll tell you what it's about. Come to 7:50.
0: Scott.

0: this could be a medical emergency. So we're going to stay with you because you totally spaced. You're nervous. You're on the radio. I totally get that. There's either two options here. You legit like forgot what you're going to say, or you're trying to get the courage to say something dirty. And if it's the latter don't you dare do that.
1: No. We got kids. We got ears in the cars. We don't do that here.
0: That's one man right there. That's Scott.
2: Can I remind you, Scott?
0: You know what Scott was going to say?
2: Trigger your memory. I think you were going to make fun of Jill, right?
0: Oh. Did he text in or something?
2: Well, Allie usually gets a little preview.
1: Oh, that's, no. I had a question for Jill. That's right.
0: Oh, is it even on our topic?
2: So it is.
0: Okay, go ahead, Scott. Go ahead.
1: It is the topic. It is.
0: The brain has just been reset. Okay, go ahead.
1: Yes. Thank you. So, no, I remember because you guys, I was going to clock us. You guys talked about this topic a while ago about what you haven't done because someone always does for you. And I remember Jill saying that her mom still makes her doctor's appointments for her, like that she still calls in. So yeah. I wanted to call and see if she still does that.
0: Is your mom still making your doctor appointments for you?
3: Only because my doctor... Hold on. Let me explain.
0: No, let us do the alarm first.
3: My doctors now do text messaging and web portals, so I can do it now all on my own. My mommy doesn't have to make the phone calls anymore.
2: So, but she'll text and stuff?
3: I will. Oh. Because I don't have to talk to her.
0: My mommy doesn't have to do it anymore.
3: I haven't called her mom.
0: Now that I'm in my 40s, she doesn't have to do it.
3: Thank goodness I can text.
0: All right, Scott. Listen, thanks for getting to it, man. That was a little scary moment for all of us there, wasn't it?
1: Oh, man, yes, it was. But, you know, like every other morning, you guys always wake me up. You guys get me going. So thank you for that.
0: We're there for you, brother. Listen, a cup of coffee sometimes. We all need it in the morning. We can have slow starts, cold weather, everything like that. But it was a pleasure having you on. You say hi to the kids, okay?
1: Yeah. Before I go, can I ask if I could get on the Christmas card list?
0: Oh, you remembered that. Yes.
1: Yes.
0: Yeah. You hang out. We'll get you in the Valentine in the Morning family Christmas card list. Okay.
1: All right. Thank you so much. Bye.
0: Thanks, Scott. I love that. Absolutely love that because sometimes it does happen. You get on the radio, you get into a big moment, you're giving a speech, you're doing something, and the mind just goes blank.
3: And I think if anybody ever does that again, like if they come on and they don't remember what they were going to say, I think you can ask anybody. You were going to make fun of Jill, and they would have an answer.
0: Yeah, they'll have an answer.
3: Yeah.
0: I wouldn't. I would have nothing.
3: No?
0: I don't make fun of my friends at all. You couldn't name one thing. The feet, maybe. Hi, Nicole. Good morning. How are you?
4: Good morning. How are you guys?
0: We're doing all right. Do you know what you want to talk about?
4: I do remember.
0: Oh, yes. I didn't know if you wanted to make fun of Jill or not. Oh.
4: No, never. I'll make fun of myself. Right
0: so
4: now.
0: What is something you never learned how to do because somebody always does it for you?
4: I've never filed my own taxes.
0: Oh, really? Okay.
4: My mom is an accountant, so she's always, I just collect my tax forms at the end of the year and I just give them to her, scan them in, email them in, and she just files the taxes for me. I always get a check returned to me, so no complaints.
3: That's nice.
0: Are you in a relationship? You married or anything?
4: So I'm 36. Okay. Just got married this year.
0: Congrats.
4: So now we're going to have to figure that out on our own.
0: Yeah. See if she'll help out with that one still. Filing jointly, you know. I don't think she's ever filed tax. We've been married like 28 years though, so I kind of handle that. We all have different things that we're good at in a relationship.
3: Mm-hmm.
0: And I handle that stuff.
4: Exactly.
0: And she handles birthday cruises with her girlfriends.
4: Exactly. Well, my husband's a banker, so that's
0: he's a banker.
4: Something. Yeah.
0: Oh, that's awesome. Okay. Yeah. You guys would be well set with your money then, I'm sure.
3: Nice.
2: I'm sure they do it better than like TurboTax or whatever, but I was really scared to do my taxes.
0: Yeah.
2: And then you go and you do it on TurboTax, and they could not make it dumber for you.
3: Yeah.
2: They have like little pictures up there and like, do you own one of these? And it's like a house.
0: Do you own one of these?
2: No. Yeah. It's crazy, dude.
0: Do you drive one of these?
2: Yes. And then there's even a little thing you can always click, be like, don't know what we're saying, and then it breaks it down even dumber for you.
3: Yes.
0: Have you ever seen a W and a two? You ever seen a W and a two ever in your life together?
2: Yeah, it's so easy.
0: That's awesome. Hey, Nicole, thanks for calling in. We appreciate you.
4: Thank you. Appreciate you guys, too. Is there any way I can be on the Christmas card list?
0: Of course. We'll get you on the Valentine in the Morning family Christmas card list. You hang tight, okay?
4: All right. Thank you.
0: All right. Oh. Hey, Jill.
3: Yeah.
0: Isn't this like your song?
3: It is, and I'm wearing loose baggy pants today.
2: Oh, my God.
0: What does that mean?
3: I'm about to get low.
2: What?
0: What? Okay.

0: low. Look at her go. Look at this, guys.
1: You okay?
2: Oh my gosh.
3: That was.
0: Do you have regrets?
3: Not at all.
1: The
3: not
1: whole
3: all.
1: Song, too. My God.
3: I just couldn't stop. Just love that song so much.
0: Is that, honestly, I'm going to ask you a question. Is that because of all the Pilates you do? Because though that movement of that leg and where it went.
3: I've been working on my core.
0: Yeah. On the floor?
3: On the floor.
0: Yeah.
3: And on the reformer.
0: Mm-hmm.
3: And
0: well, you're a performer.
3: Thank you.
0: Because of your time on the reformer.
3: Whew. Thanks, guys. Thanks yeah. for watching
0: you
3: that whole
0: do
3: time.
0: That, well, it's like, you know, you couldn't look away from that
1: Thanks
0: incident.
1: Thanks for watching the whole time.
0: And did you want to wave to the people watching through the window on the door?
3: Hey, guys.
0: Because they're watching from the window through the door. Everyone's watching you. People were coming around looking in the window. Somebody from the Woody Show came by and just looked in like, oh my God, what's the Valentine's Show doing in here? I'm working on the wrong one. All right, 746. It is 104.3 MyFam. It's Valentine in the morning. If you want to reach out, you can. 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
3: What is something you never learned to do because somebody always does it for you? Carol said, I'm just like Jill. Barbecue or smoke dinner. I plan the meals, but if it goes on the barbecue or in the smoker, my husband takes over. And another text says, drive our motorhome. 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
2: Things are not good in Pico Rivera right now. If you're on the 605 northbound right before Beverly Boulevard, I do see a crash in the center lane. It's blocking that entire thing, and you got at least 20 minutes of delays through this area. Again, it's very slow on that 605. I see stop-and-go traffic from Alondra. And then in Diamond Bar, just a few minutes of slowing on the 60 if you're going eastbound before Diamond Bar Boulevard. It does look like a crash off to the right shoulder has traffic stop-and-go from Grand Avenue. Just a few minutes of delays. I'm John Camucci. That's your traffic on Valentine in the morning.
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6: There is a new documentary in the works about...
7: She's a dynamite attraction. At the top of a corn, she goes live.
6: The Jackson 5.
8: Oh, wait, he's part of the Jackson 5.
6: He is, but this documentary will be about Jackie, Jermaine, Tito, and Marlon.
8: Get in here, come here.
6: And their relationship and performing alongside their youngest brother.
9: Yeah, but it's about Jackson 5, and I'm part of the 5, so I'm sure I'm going to be in there, you know what I mean? Bubba's and I are probably going to make an appearance, I bet you.
6: I'm sure you will, Michael.
9: Of course I will, because I'm a money-making machine, girl. Watch me move, yeah.
6: They said the documentary is going to provide a closer look at the brothers' contributions to the family's musical legacy.
9: There was none. It was all me. They were just riding my coattails. Bubbles and I have been making music since day one, and, you know, there was a llama at that house in Encino because of me, not because of my brothers. I love them dearly. I do. And I love my mama. I love everybody. But, I mean, it was me, let's be honest, right? You didn't see them doing any Pepsi commercials. Yeah.
6: They were in the Pepsi commercials with you, Michael.
9: Yeah, look what happened there. I'm getting real. I'm sorry. Thank you. Thank you very much.
6: Thanks, Michael.
9: Bye.
6: Bye-bye.
9: What, do you want me back?
6: No, I'm going to move on to the next story, Michael. Okay, there's a show called High Potential on ABC. It's starring Caitlin Olson. It's about a single mother. She has exceptional intelligence, and she helps police solve very complicated crimes. Well, now ABC has selected High Potential to air following the Super Bowl in February. Now, this is a coveted time slot, and it traditionally provides one of television's largest lead-in audiences. So they're already watching the Super Bowl.
8: Okay.
6: It kind of stays on. It then leads into the show, and they say that this slot introduces a whole new audience to a show that's already doing well, but bringing in new viewers. So,
8: are there shows in the past that have had that spot that went on to do really well?
6: So, yeah, I don't have that in front of me, but they were talking about how it's just proven to help these shows so much.
8: Okay.
6: So High Potential will be following the Super Bowl. I'm Jill with Entertainment Headlines.
8: Okay, 7:55. 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If you want tickets for the Jonas Brothers, start calling 866-544-MYFM. If you got any happy news you want to share, it's 31043. Stephanie, you've been a hold. I do not want to be rude, so you're the last caller in this. What's something you never learned how to do?
10: Drive. I am 36 years old, and I don't know how to drive.
8: Oh.
10: Mom of three kids, have a job, and I don't drive.
8: You don't drive. How do you move the kids around? What do you do?
10: My husband. I have a personal chauffeur.
11: Oh, wow.
8: Do you sit in the back seat or the front seat?
10: Oh, the front seat.
8: Okay,
10: I get car sick. This one likes to sit in the passenger seat because I'm a passenger princess.
6: Yeah.
8: Oh, my gosh. And you never got your license when you were younger?
10: No, I was. My best friend was teaching me how to drive, but I crashed her car into a parked car.
8: Yeah, and so you're like, I'm just not going to do it.
6: Oh, no.
8: Just one and done.
10: And that was that. And I never thought about it again. No, nothing. My older sister didn't learn how to drive till she was 37. So I have a year left.
8: We're not talking about her. What about her? No, don't be doing that. You're like the girl before you with the laundry. Well, my older brother doesn't do his laundry either, you know?
10: Yeah.
8: How does this cause problems in your life, though? Three kids and you're a passenger princess. Your husband has to do all the driving. Are there scheduling difficulties?
5: No. Our schedule just syncs.
8: It just syncs.
5: Literally, I see, like, right now I'm dropping off my toddler. I dropped off my middle schoolers first, then I drop off my toddler, then I go to work, and then it's all settled.
8: Are you dropping anybody off yourself? I mean,
5: I am. I'm the one bringing him into the class.
8: All right. I don't know. I mean, you're walking him to the door. Okay. Is your husband in the car with you right now?
5: He actually stayed in the car. I'm outside the classroom.
8: You got it. Okay. Dropping one of the kids off the classroom. Gotcha. And then what do you do for a living? He's going to take you to work and drop you off. What do you do?
5: Instructional aid. I work for the school district. Yeah.
8: Why are you laughing at yourself? What are you doing?
5: It is kind of embarrassing.
2: No. Be a proud passenger princess.
6: Yeah, we all want to be a passenger princess.
8: I like driving.
6: Yeah. Oh, you do?
8: Yeah.
6: Oh.
5: Yeah, see, and I like to do long drives, so it kind of like, you know, bothers my husband. He's like, I'm the one getting tired. I'm like, yeah, but I'm the one that wants to go.
8: That made no sense to me. You just want to sleep in the car or something like that while he does long drives?
5: No, like I'm a good passenger. You know, I take care of the music.
8: Oh my God. All right. No.
5: I'm his GPS.
8: Now, by the way, there's a rule, and no one seems to follow it in my family or yours. The driver gets to pick the music if he's doing the driving.
2: Thank you.
6: No, you guys.
8: Thank you.
6: Yes. You need to be focused on the road.
2: Yes, and so the vibe matters.
8: Yeah, Jill, the vibe matters.
5: I was a good DJ. I play what he wants.
8: Oh, you play what he wants. Okay. You play what you
5: think
8: he wants.
5: You know, I have a mix for him and everything to get him in his zone. I'll relax.
8: Well, let him pick sometimes.
5: I will. Just know my family loves you guys and we listen every day.
8: Well, I love you too. You're very funny. Have a good morning. Thanks for calling.
5: Thank you. Bye-bye.

0: comes your daily dose of happiness on Valentine in the morning.
1: Megan, you get some happy news?
2: I do. This rain that we had over the weekend was amazing because all of the sports were canceled and I actually got time back to like catch up on life. Oh. And it was amazing.
1: What sports got canceled? I didn't get that much rain at my house.
2: Oh, so my son plays baseball and I'm one of his coaches. So baseball got canceled and then my daughter plays softball and that was canceled as well.
1: Gotcha.
2: So, and then no practices on Monday because the fields are still wet.
1: Oh, the fields being wet. You got to love those wet fields.
2: Yes.
3: So what did you do with your free time?
2: I organized little things at home that have been bugging me. I read a book. I sat in front of the fire. I just took time for myself, and I don't get that with two young kids. So,
1: how old are the kids?
2: 9 and 12, but still very needy.
1: Yeah, so what did they do while you were sitting there reading the book in front of the cozy fire?
2: Oh, they argued. But yeah, no, it was very good. It felt good to get time back.
1: That's awesome. So. Megan, thanks for sharing time with us. We know how stressed and how little time you have. So the fact that you share some time with us, that's awesome.
2: Yeah, no, I listen to you guys every morning. I love it. You make my day start off really well.
1: Thanks, Meg.
2: Thank you.
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0: Justin Timberlake, Mirrors, 104.3 MyFam. It is Valentine in the morning. It's 8:10. Coming up later on this hour, we call it Camucci's Court.
1: Yeah, we got a fun one today, too. If you're buying something for your partner, your significant other.
0: A ring.
1: And you're not buying it new.
0: You've got yourself a used ring.
1: A used ring.
0: You did. You went vintage.
1: Do you have to tell them?
0: That it was vintage? Like, if you give them an engagement ring and it's a vintage ring, do you have to tell them?
1: Well, let's say it's not vintage, because I'd imagine you would know if it's vintage. But yeah. Let's say it's like, you know,
0: used.
1: Someone else's used ring. Okay, ring's a little drastic of an example, but we'll see if this example falls into that.
0: Oh, so this
1: well.
0: Is
1: okay.
0: Not you. It's
2: you
0: not
2: didn't
0: you.
2: Buy a ring for
0: you didn't buy a ring for Olivia.
1: Who knows?
0: We don't know. That's what we're wondering.
1: You would know.
0: We saw the 4-year anniversary shout out, bro. What's up for
3: yeah.
0: you?
3: Yeah.
1: Thank you.
0: 4 years?
3: Exciting.
1: Very cool.
0: 4 long years.
1: But it flies by and it feels very short.
0: Oh my God, dude. 4 times 5, 24 times 6, 24.
1: What kind of math are we doing here?
0: 6. 4 times 3 is 12.
1: Carry the 1.
0: 2. 1,460 days.
3: Wow.
0: That's yes. something.
1: I feel like
0: that's
1: a lot
0: something.
1: Of laughs coming
0: What's
1: from
0: going
1: this
0: on,
1: room.
0: Tosh?
1: Yes.
3: It's funny.
0: Fair amount of time, you know? That's fair amount of time. Flies by, doesn't it? So, Camucci's Court coming up. It is Valentine in the morning. This is 104.3 MyFM. It is a battle of the sexes. Represent the men. His name is Hector. He lives in Koreatown. He works as an administrative assistant and enjoys traveling. Hector, what's up, buddy?
4: Buenos dias.
0: Buenos dias, mi amigo. ¿Qué pasó? ¿Cómo que tal?
4: Todo bien, gracias a Dios.
0: Perfecto.
3: Representing the ladies, her name is Samantha. She lives in Whittier. She works as a supervisor and enjoys baking. Let's hear it for Samantha.
0: What's up, woo! Samantha?
5: Good morning, everyone.
3: Good morning.
5: My girls want to say good morning to you, too. Okay, is that okay?
0: Yes, put them on.
5: Good morning.
0: Good morning. How are you today?
5: Good. How are you?
0: I'm doing really well.
5: Hello.
0: Oh, my gosh. Hi. How old are you guys?
5: My oldest is 10, and then I have Cammie. She's 6, and then we have a 5-month-old at home.
0: Oh, so sweet. Well, tell Tammy, no cheating. Yeah. All right. I heard the giggle. Here we go. Here's how it works, Samantha. I'm going to ask you a few questions. Hector, Jill's going to ask you some questions. Best out of 3 wins, still tied. The end of regulation. We go to a not so tough tiebreaker question. Let us start with the ladies. What artist dropped the album Midnights in 2022?
5: Zara Larsson.
0: Taylor Swift. Taylor Swift. Good guess, though. Good guess.
5: I'm sorry.
3: All right. Hector. Which Disney princess has to be home by midnight?
4: Cinderella.
3: Yes, that's correct.
0: Okay, here we go. Which singer has a beauty brand called Rare Beauty? Who's that, Samantha?
5: Oh my gosh. I don't know.
0: Oh, maybe you should have cheated. Sorry. Selena Gomez.
5: Oh, that's right. I love her. Mm-hmm.
3: Hector, what is the first and last name of Selena Gomez's husband?
4: Penny Blanco.
3: Yeah, that's right.
0: I mean, yeah, well, hold on a second. Hector, right in their face.
4: Yes.
0: You just slam dunked those two little kids, man. You didn't even try and miss one. We'll talk in a second, Samantha. Hang on. Hector, you win. You got it. Battle of the Sexes Championship Certificate. Post it in social. Use the hashtag Valentine the Morning. Share it Friday, okay?
4: Excellent. Thank you.
0: And Hector, you got tickets for the Jonas Brothers. Ooh. Jonas Brothers Hollywood Bowl on November 19th. Congratulations.
4: Awesome. Thank you.
0: Oh, you're so welcome. Jonas Brothers Burning It Up all over again at the Hollywood Bowl November 19th. Come celebrate the songs that started it all and everything else since it all started. Congrats, man.
4: Awesome.
0: Well,
4: thank you.
0: Listen, Samantha, as you exit the stage, this moment is entirely yours. You take it away.
5: Thanks for letting us play. We had so much fun and we listen to you guys every morning. You guys have a great day.
0: The girls are the cutest. Bye, girls.
5: Bye.
3: Can I
0: ask you a question, ladies? Is there anybody that you would like to say hi to on the radio? Let your friends hear you say hi to them?
5: I'm not sure.
0: That's okay. Any friends from your classroom or pets? Did you dance, your pets. You want to say hi to your pets?
3: Or your teachers?
2: Probably.
0: Yeah.
2: My softball team.
0: All right, softball team. What's the name of your softball team?
2: Baddies.
0: All right.
6: The Baddies.
0: The Baddies in the house. The Baddies.
1: Best name.
6: Yeah.
0: Best name ever. Go get them, Baddies. Hey, listen, Samantha, it's very early. I'm not allowed to do it. I will put the onus on Brian Burton to remember it. But every year we do a MyFM Christmas party at Knott's Merry Farm. Would that be something you and the girls would want to come to?
2: Yes!
0: Okay, we're going to put you on that list, okay? So you guys hang on too, all right?
2: Oh, cool. Thank you. Say thank you, girls.
6: Thank you.
0: You're welcome. Hang
3: we'll
0: on,
3: see you
0: ladies.
3: There.
0: Hang on. Hector, this is your fault.
4: I want to go to Knott's Berry.
0: Oh, Hector, you just got tickets for the Jonah. You just slam dunk that poor lady like bam. All right, coming up, three things you need to know. One of the most popular restaurant chains in Southern California has an unauthorized black market for food delivery. What? You will not believe how much some people are paying for it just to get food delivered from that restaurant. Do you want in on it? Details coming up. Three things you need to know. John's got that morning traffic.
1: Well, things are kind of a mess in LA right now. If you're on the 405 freeway northbound, right at Imperial Highway, it does look like there's a car fire in the right lane. This has been going on for some time this morning. It was a car that's pulled by one of those motorhomes, and it literally lit on fire. So the fire crews have been on the scene. It does look like they've put the fire out, but there's still some severe delays through that area, about almost 30 minutes of stop traffic from Vermont Avenue. And then a little bit of slowing in Santa Clarita as well. If you're on the 14 southbound at Via Princesa, it looks like a crash in the left lane has four vehicles slowing traffic down about 10 minutes from Sand Canyon Road. I'm John Camucci. That's your traffic on Valentine in the morning.
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0: 8:21, it is Valentine in the morning. 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There's a growing black market for a certain restaurant that's very California. We swear by this. My son says, yeah, they have them now in Texas, in Tejas. But he goes, it's not the same. It's not the same. Ingredients, recipe, whatever. He goes, it's just better in California. That restaurant where there's a growing black market for delivery is In-N-Out.
1: Stop.
0: In-N-Out has always refused to work with delivery apps, saying they want to keep the focus on fresh food and customer service. Now, drivers are advertising on Facebook Marketplace, offering to bring double doubles, animal-style fries right to your door. Some people charging $50 on top of the cost of food and a couple of fries. Because they don't staple the bag at In-N-Out because they don't do the delivery.
1: Yeah.
0: So your delivery guy has to staple it, close it, or you trust him on the fry count. How about that?
1: Interesting.
0: During Monday Night Football last night, the Rams, they lost a wild one to the Buffalo Bills at SoFi Stadium. The game went back and forth, went into overtime, tied at 34-34. Then Rams kicker Harrison Meavis, big dude, attempted a game-winning field goal, but it was blocked. And the Bills went on to win 37-34 because the Bills had a kicker that went the distance and made the field goal. Meavis, did he miss two last night?
27: Meavis missed two. He had another chance to go ahead.
0: Oh, God, that's rough.
27: I got a lot of texts from my friends that he looks like a linebacker.
0: He's a big dude.
27: He's a huge guy.
0: I didn't know the story of their kicker, but he's a bigger guy. He's a bigger guy. He could play linebacker too, probably. You know? But I don't know if you should be bigger or smaller to kick. I just know that you should kick it right down the center between the uprights to win the game. All right, John, what's trending music?
1: So Lance Bass is going viral right now. He was in an interview talking about his NSYNC days, and he was kind of surprising everyone by admitting that during those NSYNC days, he made a per diem of about $35 a day.
0: Yeah, they said they made no money, right?
1: Yeah, he literally made no money. I think he said something similar on our show once.
0: That was like the Lou Pearlman days, and they had problems with him and stuff?
1: Yeah, he was saying everyone always assumes that like NSYNC must have been loaded, and he said, no, we really weren't. He said after years of number one albums, his very first check that came from NSYNC was for $10,000 after years of number one albums. Oh, man. And he says to this day, they get some residuals, sure, but it's really not as much as you'd think.
0: Interesting.
1: Crazy days. I'm John Camucci. This was trending in music.
0: But he's rich now, right?
1: He said he's doing well now, but it's not really from the NSYNC stuff, per se.
0: No, really? Yeah.
1: Fascinating.
0: Where'd all that money go?
2: Bye, bye, bye.
27: Nice, Jill.
2: You teed me up for that one. It was a team effort.
27: The queen of our show.
0: Stop. We're not allowed to say that anymore.
27: No. I don't care.
0: Remember I was saying that before and they did some research. Don't say it. Women don't like it or something.
27: People
0: like
27: found
0: that.
27: It, I guess, demeaning.
0: Yeah. But it wasn't. It was supposed to be like, you're the queen of our show.
2: Yeah. I didn't see a problem with it.
0: Yeah. You like being royalty.
2: I love being a
27: you
2: queen.
27: You made us say it.
0: No. She held up signs when I'm supposed to say it. Like, you know, they hold up audience applause signs. I'd be sitting here, hey, the weather today. Oh, the queen of our show. Queen. Hey, Olivia. This one's for you. Happy 4-year anniversary, John. Kamucha's Court coming up next.

0: 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Text in 31043. Time now for Camucci's Court. Take it away, John.
1: All right. Zach is on trial with us today. And he writes in and says, "Hey guys, I've been dating my girlfriend for about a year. She loves nice things, but she also has pretty expensive tastes. So over the last few months, I started buying her some of her gifts on Facebook Marketplace. Not junk necessarily, nice stuff that's just barely used and sometimes still in the box. So for her birthday, she wanted this designer bag that normally costs around $500. I found the exact same one on Facebook Marketplace for like $100 in basically perfect condition. She loved it. The problem is, she assumed I bought it new, and I never actually told her. I've never corrected her when she said something about how much I must have spent. And I've done this with a few other things too, a nice coffee machine, some home decor she wanted, things like that. My friend that I told recently found out, and he said it's kind of weird letting her believe that these things are brand new gifts. Am I the jerk for buying my girlfriend used gifts but not telling her where these gifts actually come from?"
0: You're saving money. You're brilliant. I love you for that. Her asking for, are they engaged or what was it again?
1: Just boyfriend, girlfriend? They've been dating a year. Just boyfriend, girlfriend.
0: Dating a year and she's asking her for a $500 bag?
1: I don't know if she asked for it, but like that's something that she's wanted. Oh, she's expressing want for it.
0: Dude, run. Run, brother, run. Trust me, learn from others' mistakes. Just run now. I think it's fine buying this stuff. I think eventually you kind of have to tell her that you're smart with your money in that respect. Maybe she'll appreciate that.
2: Yes.
0: Because at some point she can be like, "You know, I thought I liked this, not my style. Mind if I take it back and get a different color?" Mm-hmm. And then you're stuck with no receipt because you can't take it back to Facebook Marketplace. So I think being open about it, found a good deal for you. How much was it? "Oh, I don't want to say, but I found a really good deal. I was happy to get this for you." I think that's your option.
2: He should not have waited. As soon as she opened it up and she was like, "Oh my gosh," be like, "I found this amazing deal."
0: Oh, really?
2: On Facebook Marketplace. That's what I would want.
1: Okay.
2: And I would be like so happy that we saved money.
0: Yeah.
2: In that way. But yeah. That comes with age, I feel, you know, too.
0: Right.
2: I'm trying to think of like when I was younger.
0: Would you be dismayed that the guy got it used or something like that and you didn't get it new?
2: Maybe
0: when
2: a little
0: you were
2: bit.
0: Younger, yeah.
2: Yeah, I would have been like, "Well, hold on a second. Who used this?
3: Who used it?
2: Yeah,
3: it got bad mojo on it."
2: But now I'd be like, "This is amazing. You found it in this
0: people
2: great
0: also
2: condition."
0: Nowadays they like retro stuff. They like vintage stuff, you know?
2: Well, and also too, like the rental services. Like what I do, I rent clothes and you send it back after you wear them. Like, I don't mind, you know? It's saving money. You don't have to go buy something new all the time.
0: Right.
2: I just think he should have told her. He's the jerk for not telling her.
1: Interesting. Mm-hmm.
0: And I don't know how materialistic this lady is either.
1: Right.
0: If she really wants to have the showpiece and she wants to tell her friends, "Yeah, my guy spent $500 on me," that's an entirely different issue that he has to deal with.
1: Like, is it about spending the $500 or is it about you wanting the bags she can flex?
0: Yeah,
1: those
0: I don't know.
1: Things.
2: Right.
1: Yeah. I don't think you have to tell her.
0: You don't think so, John?
1: No.
0: Never tell her. Keep it on the DL.
1: Yeah, they've been dating a year. Like, it's a gift, however you want to get it. Like, as long as you didn't steal it from somebody. Like, it's an ethical way that you got it, obviously.
0: Right.
1: But like, no, if you found a good deal, like, good for you.
0: People through the ethical treatment of purses. Brian, what do you think, man?
4: I couldn't get away with that. I know my wife has a few knockoff bags she bought in downtown LA, but if it's a gift I'm giving her and it's used, I think it's weird.
0: You do?
4: Yeah.
0: Why?
2: Right? Even if it looks the exact same?
1: Yeah, if they just bought it and then you still have it in the box. Like, it's technically used because they brought it home, but like, there's
4: if
1: no
4: scuffs.
1: If it
4: was just like, I was thinking of you, but if it's a birthday gift,
0: right?
4: I don't like it.
2: Oh.
0: We purchased something. My wife and I purchased a purse that she wanted while we were vacationing. And it was used. It was at an antique shop, and it was a used purse. But, I mean, you're going in there, you know, it's an antique shop. So you kind of get that, I guess.
4: Right. She's in on it.
0: Yeah, she's in on it from the get-go, right.
4: I do want to go back to her demanding a $500 purse.
1: I don't think she demanded
0: thank
1: it.
0: Thank you.
4: That's a red flag.
0: I said that, too. You got to run for that, bro. Learn from others' mistakes.
4: So double jerk, I guess.
0: What do you think? 31043. Is he a jerk for buying stuff used? Is she a jerk for wanting a $500 purse and expecting your man to go out and buy something that's going to cost more than anything that ever goes into it?
1: Let's stick to one case here.
0: Oh.
5: Text Valentine in the morning at 31043.
2: Hey.
6: Sorry.
7: Hey, it's Brad. 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

0: is saying one of his iconic characters could be looked at a little differently these days. I'll tell you which one coming up at 8:50.
1: So we're into Kamuchi's Court. Reach out 31043. 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John, little recap.
2: Yeah, Zach got his girlfriend a purse for her birthday, but he got her a used, cheaper one on Facebook Marketplace. Ooh. Does he have to tell her?
1: Ooh. What do you think?
0: This text says, I've been with my husband for 17 years. This year for my birthday, he bought me my first Louis Vuitton. I was shocked, excited, happy. I cried, posted about it on social media. 2 days later, he told me it was a knockoff, but nobody will know because it's a good one. Then he said he got it from a coworker that he talked to a few of his coworkers. Asked them if he should tell me. I was mortified. Not because it was fake, but because he led me to believe it was real.
1: Yeah.
0: Then even talked to people about it.
2: That feels different, though.
1: You can't do that.
2: Yeah.
1: And you don't want her going around going, look at my real one. And people are like, that's a fake. It's a knockoff.
0: Right.
2: Totally.
0: Same type of thing.
1: No, but it's not the same type of thing.
2: It's not the same thing.
1: Yes, you have to tell them. But buying a knockoff and fibbing about it is different than buying a knockoff just to save money.
0: Yes.
1: You probably should be up front. That's what I'm starting to hear anyway. Sandy, good morning. How are you today?
3: Good morning. How are you guys?
1: We're doing good. What do you think? Is it okay to buy that knockoff? Does he have to tell her?
2: Hold on,
1: or is it not knockoff?
2: Yeah, hold on.
1: To buy it used?
3: I think it's okay to buy it used, especially something that expensive. But, hey, it's better than my very first Christmas gift from my now ex-husband. I opened it up in front of my mom and dad on Christmas morning. It was like a big ordeal to get, you know, the first gift from your boyfriend. It was a used patchwork black, I'm sorry, blue comforter. Like, who gives somebody a used comforter for Christmas?
0: Did it have a special meaning? Like, did his grandmother make it or anything like that?
3: No, it had no sentimental value whatsoever.
0: Huh.
2: No. That's weird.
0: That's interesting. That's a choice.
3: Is that not weird?
2: Yeah.
3: Like, I miss so many red flags.
1: Yeah, but that's a flag. But you sure there was no meaning? Like, did he maybe take all your rock and roll t-shirts and sew them into a patchwork quilt for you or something?
3: No.
1: Huh.
3: No.
1: I'm fascinated by this.
3: It had no sentimental value.
1: And so he was honest, though. Honest, at least that point in the relationship. He said, this is a used quilt that I've got you. Hope it keeps you warm.
3: Yeah, he didn't even say any of that. It was like, I just opened up the box and it was like a used comforter. And I was like, oh.
1: Well, how did you know it was used?
3: Because it looked it. It didn't look brand new at all.
1: Did he maybe buy that cool vintage look? A lot of people buy jeans now that have pre-rips in them.
3: No.
1: Oh.
3: Don't be giving him out. No, don't be giving him out. He was a cheapskate, and I should have noticed the red flags.
1: Gotcha. Is he still with us? Is he still alive?
3: Yeah, he's still alive.
1: God,
3: yeah.
1: I'd really like to. I mean, I know you're not going to do this, but I have to ask anyway. And I'm sure you haven't talked to him in years. But I would love to call him and go, just real curious about this comforter thing. Why did you get her a used comforter? I'm fascinated by that.
2: Do you have his number?
3: I do, but no.
1: No. People would be loving to hear the answer to that. God, so wild. Were you poor at the time? Was he struggling financially?
3: No. Hmm. Not at all. I know, it was very weird. And then he also gave me, like, you know, the towel wraps that used to have, like, Velcro on them? You get out of the shower, you put a towel wrap on?
1: Yes. My wife still uses those.
3: Okay, so he gave me one, but it was for a man. So it was, like, you know, really short and small. And I was like, okay, like, what am I supposed to do with this?
1: Well, now he's a thinking guy. And it's really short. You put that on getting out of the shower, you're going to want to get under that comforter, aren't you? All right. Hey, thanks. I appreciate it, Sandy.
3: All right. You're welcome, guys. Have a wonderful day.
1: You too. Take care. Bye-bye. God, if she gave us a number, it'd be so fun, wouldn't it? That would have been the best.

0: 104.3 MyFam, it is Valentine in the morning. We're talking to Christine off the air about that whole purse situation, but she said something really smart here a second ago, and she wants me to nip it in the bud. So you have three kids that graduated college, yeah?
1: Yes.
0: All right, so we were joking around off the air about the meal plan at TCU where my son goes, and every freshman has to have a meal plan, I guess. And I'm like, dude, I keep getting these like texts for charges at Fuzzy Tacos and whatever else and stuff, and you know, and Raising Cane's, and I get we both love Raising Cane's, but I'm like, what are we doing here? You have a meal plan.
1: Yeah.
0: What's happening, it's, right?
1: It's keeping up with the Joneses there, too.
0: Yeah, so what do I do? What do I say to him?
1: He needs to get... I sent my kids some Amazon shipments, or once in a while, a Costco shipment.
0: Right.
1: But otherwise, like, they knew... They had a meal plan. That was it. That's what you got. And
0: right.
1: I had two, well, they're triplets. So I had two that were, they were required to live on campus all 4 years.
0: Okay.
1: And then I had one who went to UC and she moved off campus her sophomore year into an apartment. So
0: right.
1: I felt a little more like forgiving of her because there was no meal plan. So I
0: gotcha.
1: Was like, hey, I'm going to send you food. But like, otherwise, like you need to figure out how to money manage.
0: Thank you. That
1: this
0: helped.
1: This is part of the growing up. This is part of the, like, you've turned 18.
0: Yeah.
1: I haven't put you on your own.
0: He's You're managing money very yet. Well. He's managing it very well. He's found how to use it.
1: He's managing your money
0: yeah,
1: very
0: thank
1: well.
0: You. Did you hear the great scam? I talked about this a few weeks ago for all college kids. What a great scam this is. I noticed, you know, the funds disappearing and stuff, and I'd see charges for Home Depot because they're buying wood to build a stage or something. I don't even know. Like, crazy charges. And I said, dude, what up with this? He goes, don't panic. Everyone's going to zell me back. I've got receipts and everything. I'm getting reimbursed. And I go, great.
1: Yep.
0: And then I hung up the phone. I'm like, but wait, who's zelling me back?
2: Right.
0: He's making money off of that then, you know?
2: Can you freeze
1: I
2: his credit card?
1: I had a friend whose kid was doing that with Uber.
0: Mm-hmm.
1: They were like, why is my Uber account? Because you have the family account, right? He shared his Uber with his friends and was like, just use my account for Uber. And they were like, oh, yeah. And so they were splitting the Uber costs. But the parents were paying for the Uber.
0: Parents were paying for it, right. And they were getting money reimbursed. Mm-hmm. John used my Uber years ago, too.
3: Yeah,
0: John, can you borrow my car for something?
1: And
0: all of a sudden, I'm like, who's taking an Uber back from the Rose Bowl? At this? What is going on?
3: 2 a.m., I needed a ride, dude.
0: I am. I might be getting to him, though, because he flew back to Texas on Sunday, and he probably would have had to Uber back to the college, right, to TCU. And I said, how was it, man? Flight good? He goes, easy flight, no issues. Took the train back. It was completely free.
3: There you go.
2: Great.
3: Yeah.
1: There you go.
0: I made it through the rain. I did it.
1: He's learning.
0: What would you say to my wife if she was here right now and her spending? What would you say?
1: I am a wife, and I think whatever she feels she should be doing is what she should be doing.
3: No.
0: Wait a minute.
4: I saw that
0: guy.
2: You're not great.
0: I thought she was going to be on my side after the whole Colin conversation.
2: A Sex and the City star says he auditioned for Patrick Dempsey's role on Grey's Anatomy. I'll tell you who right after traffic.
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0: Valley Vista, crash off to the right shoulder, has traffic about 20 minutes delayed. Stop and go traffic from Sherman Way, it looks like. I'm John Camucci. That's your traffic on Valentine in the Morning.
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4: John Cusack thinks an iconic scene from a movie would not be viewed the same today.
5: In your eyes, the light, the heat.
4: In a new interview, he said there's a good chance if Say Anything was made today, they'd be like, you can't do that. You're stalking her. She gave you her emotional boundaries.
6: That's right.
4: And you're putting a boombox outside of her window.
6: Yeah, but that was so good.
4: So good.
6: You'd say anything, her. It's a phrase. John, do you know this movie?
0: No, I don't believe so.
6: Oh, it's such an iconic moment, standing outside the boombox over his head.
0: I've seen You've seen the scene. Clip?
6: Right.
0: Yeah. I don't think I've seen the full movie.
4: But he's saying characters can't get away with stuff like that anymore these days. And Kyle MacLachlan, he starred in Twin Peaks and Desperate Housewives. He was Trey on Sex and the City. He said he auditioned for Patrick Dempsey's character on Grey's Anatomy, Dr. Derek Shepherd. But he thinks, Val's got his boombox up in the air right now, he thinks that he didn't have the requisite smolder appeal to get cast as that kind of guy. But he did audition for it, and he thought it went well. I'm Jill with Entertainment Headlines.
6: Do you remember the story when I wrote some poetry about a girl that I was into and she had kind of like, I think, moved on from me, and I put the poetry under her windshield wiper?
0: Yeah.
6: God, I said anything. I did a say anything moment.
0: But it didn't work, right?
6: Nah, yeah. Well, it rained that night and she used her wipers, and so I don't know if she ever got it, you know?
4: Oh, man.
6: I was big into writing poetry to girls after breakups, before breakups, before we started dating, while we're dating. I was a poetic guy.
4: Did you write poems for Leilani, your wife?
6: I did. I wrote some for her, yeah.
4: What's
6: not in recent years, but okay. I did write some for her in the beginning, yeah.
4: Okay.
6: I probably should write some more.
0: Yeah, light one up.
6: Well, because everybody thinks it's AI now. You know, if I do it, I feel like I'm going to be judged. Oh, you go there from AI.
0: Well,
6: I'm
0: you're
6: like,
0: not
6: no,
0: doing it
6: talent.
0: To go down in the Hall of Fame of poems. You're just doing it to show her something that came from the heart.
6: I'm sorry, John. You've never read my poetry.
7: Is there a Hall of Fame of poets? Let's get you in there.
6: Yes. Forget the Radio Hall of Fame. The Hall of Fame of poetry.
4: I like it.
6: Knock, knocking on heaven's door. Here I come. What a great song. Oh, my gosh.
4: So good.
6: Anybody ever say anything to you? Do anything desperate to try and get you back?
4: No. I was the one doing the desperate attempts.
6: Oh. Well. That ends that conversation.
4: Yeah.
6: I'm sorry to hear that.
4: It's all right. It worked out in the end.
6: It did work out in the end. Look at you now. Happily married. Living the best life ever.
4: I had no idea life could be this good with somebody.
6: Living your best life in Riverside.
0: Riverside.
4: Oh,
6: doesn't get any better. For Zabra Levine.
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0: 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It's Valentine the morning. Brian, thank you for the news. I saw you rushing out there to get it. I saw you actively working on things for the show. Thank you for that.
1: I am working hard over here. You know,
0: 100%, buddy.
1: Rushing around.
0: 100%.
1: Papers flying everywhere.
0: Doing stuff, man. Doing stuff. A family guy. Got three kids. Rushing around, taking care of them. So the kids doing karaoke lesson at the house. I love that family moment of yours.
1: They had the day off from school, and so after the show, I went straight home. Still had a bunch of work to do myself.
0: Of course, of course.
1: And they got the karaoke machine out, and oh my God. I got karaoke here at the office and karaoke at home.
0: And we care about you.
1: Val messaged that he wants to do Copacabana with them.
0: I think that'd be great. Then I'm like, can we do a FaceTime karaoke so I don't have to drive out there or something like that, maybe?
1: They would love that.
0: You know, and I do a little Sweet Caroline, teach them that.
2: Do you know, Perfect Princess?
0: Perfect princess, look at you. Perfect princess, how do you do? Perfect princess with that hair so long down the side of your cheek, gracing me, the man who's so meek. Perfect princess. Yeah, I know that one.
2: Okay, yeah, that's pretty close.
1: He knew it. That was word for word.
2: Close. Oh,
0: yeah.
2: Was it?
0: Oh. Yeah, it's a Disney song. It's great.
2: Okay, you're right about that.
0: Yeah, no, I'm right. It's a great song. That's just a verse you haven't heard because a lot of people bail after the fifth verse.
2: Okay, because Amaya loves that song, so that would be
0: a duet. Amaya's going to love that. She's going to love that. That's Brian's daughter, Amaya. She's going
3: to
0: love it.
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0: 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Dodgers fell 0-2 in the NLCS after losing to the Brewers 7-4 last night. Some people questioning what happened with Jill's Vin Scully.
2: And some people know the answer. Somebody else took over. It needs to just be me. That's all it is. No one else can do their own impressions.
0: So you don't think it had anything to do with the fact that the Brewers were really good and Yoshinobu Yamamoto just didn't click for him last night?
1: Why didn't it click, though? Why didn't it click for him?
2: It's all a part of it.
0: I don't think it didn't click for him because Jill did her impression or didn't
1: do her
0: impression.
1: There are factors in this universe we don't understand.
0: Nope, I got this one down.
1: Nope.
0: The Brewers are a Major League Baseball team who are really, really good, and they were ready for Yoshinobu Yamamoto, and they were patient hitters.
1: Every year he poo-poos your impression, Joe.
2: When we do it next, for the next game, it's just got to be me and good vibes.
0: Okay, yep. And if you get lucky, a broken clock is right twice a day.
1: But is it right for three World Series in a row? We're going to find out.
0: Did she not do it last year?
1: Yes, she did.
0: Oh, my God. If you guys really believe her going, it's time for Dodger baseball, is the cure for the Dodgers to win the World Series.
1: Is it not worth a shot?
0: It's worth a shot, but the fact that you believe
1: shot.
0: It, we gave it a shot.
1: We've given it so many shots.
2: But that's a fake
1: shot.
2: Now
1: there's all these stipulations on top of it.
0: The minute they lose, let the woman do the impression.
2: You guys did.
0: Dude, I'd let her do that. I'd let her rub her lucky puck. I can't tell you how many times she did that.
1: You did it after and you rewrote it with your own impression. That negated the vibes.
0: The lucky puck? You don't even know what that is.
1: I'm not talking about the lucky puck. I'm talking about the impression.
0: She has so many little things that she does.
2: You're welcome.
0: And it did.
1: They lost last night.
2: Because Val did it too. It needs to just be my impression. That's it. That's the rules.
0: Good.
2: Oh, no, I can't do it today. It's got to be game day.
0: Oh, of course. Yeah. I'm so sorry.
2: Okay.
0: Game three tomorrow night. Last time Dodgers came back from 0-2 deficit in the LCS was in 2020 when they rallied to beat the Atlanta Braves in 7 games before going on to win the World Series. It will be tight. I did say this is going to be a 7-game set probably. I do believe the Dodgers probably win tomorrow night. You're back home. Home field advantage, that's a big thing. But if they do win, it will not be the home field advantage. It'll be just because Jill did a very old Southern black woman impression of Vin Scully.
2: Oh, my gosh.
0: John, what's trending music?
1: Well, Olivia Rodrigo and Chaperone have a collab coming out this week. Yesterday, Olivia posted this video to her Instagram story. It appeared to be a musical production session. And in the background, you could hear Chapel's voice.
4: Ooh, Olivia does remixes now.
1: So this got the internet going crazy. A few minutes ago, Olivia Rodrigo has just confirmed Expectations, the remix with Chapel Roan, is coming out this week.
2: Yes.
1: It's going to drop Thursday at 5 p.m. I'm John Camucci. That's what's trending in music.
0: All right, let's check that morning traffic.
1: All right, in Costa Mesa, we got some slowing on the 405 if you're going southbound just past the 73. This was that semi-truck that was blocking one of the middle lanes. It looks like it has gotten a lot better. I see about 15 minutes of stop traffic from Beach Boulevard, so it's better than it was before. I used to see delays of almost an hour, so that seems to be cleaning up pretty fast here. It does seem to be getting a little bit worse in Pomona, though. If you're on the 10 freeway westbound right after White Avenue, it does look like a crash has got only the carpool lane open. The rest of the lane seem to be blocked right now. The tow truck is on its way to help clean this thing up. It does look like it'll be a few minutes until he gets there. So as of right now, I'm seeing delays of 45 minutes, even up to an hour of stop traffic from Monta Vista Avenue. I'm John Camucci. That's your traffic on Valentine in the morning.
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1: 946. It is 104.3. My fam, it's Valentine in the morning. What's up, Smiles? You got a giggle going on over there?
2: You can't do that.
1: What did I do?
2: You say things right before
1: you open
2: the microphone.
1: That's what I do. I speak for a living.
2: But you say funny things, mm-hmm. and then I laugh, and then you ask me what I'm laughing at. It'll always be you.
1: And you
2: it
1: never tell.
2: It'll always be you.
1: Oh my God. That was really like nice.
3: Romantic.
1: I don't think
2: it
1: was
2: beautiful.
1: No, it wasn't meant to be romantic. It came across
2: sincere.
1: That way, but it wasn't
3: meant
1: didn't
3: to be.
1: It really did a little bit,
3: it
1: and
3: was
1: I
3: like
1: took
3: Rachel
1: it.
3: Rachel McAdams or something, just yes. like on the beach. That was beautiful.
1: I know. I felt like there was a notebook type thing or something.
3: It'll always be you.
1: It's always been you. It'll always be you.
2: If I'm a bird, you're a bird.
1: Oh, I don't know what that means.
2: That's in the notebook.
1: Is it really? Yeah. Oh, okay. Little Knights and Rodanthe, the horses on the beach. Let's go Nicholas Sparks. I think I just found a spark right here.
2: No, you guys.
1: Wow.
2: It's just a genuine, like, you make me laugh.
1: It was great.
2: Plain and simple.
1: It was great. Just the way you said it, it was your old acting days came alive again.
2: I wasn't acting. It was genuine.
1: Well, just I think that you found a script. You found a rom-com right there in your very own delivery. That's what it was. It was a rom-com.
2: It was a rom-com. It was a friendly comedy.
1: It was a fro-com. I don't know, friend com. Yeah, it was a confusing com. It was a misdirection, missignals com. But it was nice.
2: Great.
1: I liked it. Brian, thank you for catching that too.
3: Of course.
1: My man. For life.
3: It'll always be you.
1: It's always been you. You know why? Bros know. This bro, he knows. Thank you. Are we the two very best friends that anybody ever had?
3: The two best friends that anybody ever had.
4: We're the two best friends that anybody ever had. We're the two best friends that anybody's ever had.
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2: Tonight on TV, it's the series premiere of Vision Quest on Disney Plus, the third show in the WandaVision trilogy. Then also on Dancing with the Stars on ABC, Monday Night Football's Joe Buck is going to be a guest judge. And there will also be appearances from the NFL dance legends from the show. And there is a rumor that they might possibly be announcing who's going to be performing at halftime of the Super Bowl tonight on Dancing with the Stars. That's just a rumor. No confirmation. And there
1: Good
2: is
1: trick. Just a rumor. We might be doing that tomorrow in our show, too. Just a rumor.
2: Oh. And there is a Jimmy Stewart biopic coming out. And he's being played by KJ Apa, probably best known for Riverdale. And Jimmy Stewart's daughter, Kelly, she's been praising his portrayal of her dad in the film, calling his performance eerie and remarkably authentic. And she said KJ Apa successfully captured the legendary actor without resorting to an impersonation. I'm Jill with Entertainment Headlines.
1: I'm Jimmy Stewart. Every time a bell rings, an angel gets their wings. I'm Jimmy Stewart. Jimmy Stewart.
3: It's pretty good.
1: There's something there. It's getting there, right? Can you do Jimmy Stewart?
3: I'm Jimmy Stewart.
2: Oh, gosh.
1: Jill, now, wait a minute. You were so good, you've been sculling everything else. Do you think you could try and do Jimmy Stewart? I'm Jimmy Stewart. Every time a bell rings. Oh, wait a minute. Wait a minute.
2: Oh, every time.
3: No.
1: That's it. Go ahead. You've got it. There's something there. Go ahead. You have it.
3: Really?
1: No, you're really close. Go ahead.
2: Okay, don't make me laugh. Oh, every time a bell rings.
3: Slipping into Vin a bit.
2: I can't. No.
3: Jill has one accent, but multiple people.
2: Honestly. Wow.
1: That's also her Sharon Osbourne. Aw. All right, Jill, thank you for your show.
2: Thank you for your show.
1: John, thank you for your show.
3: Thank you for your show.
1: Brian Burton, thank you for your show.
3: Thank you for your show.
1: Tashi, Allie, Adam on the couch, thank you for your show.
7: Thank you for your show.
1: Have a great day. Get out there. Be the change in the world that you want to see. Lisa Fox is coming up next. What's your best Lisa Fox impression? You do a good one of those.
2: Well, we have the sound of her.
1: I know, but you do it off the air all the time. You just such
2: I
1: a good
2: do it
1: impression.
2: Off the air
1: yeah,
2: all the time.
1: Go do it on the air.
2: Well,
1: this
2: hello.
1: Time. That's not bad.
3: Pretty good.
1: One more time. Do it again.
2: Well, hello.
3: That was really good.
1: I can't top that. That's really good.
2: Thank you.
1: Now do well. Hello. Hope you're having a great Monday. All the great music on the radio.
2: Oh no, I cannot do that. No, we got to end on that high note.
1: I thought you could have done it. All right. Let's get a final check of that morning traffic. Lisa's up next. She does have $1,000 after 10 o'clock, too.
0: All right, things are getting better in Pomona. If you're on that 10 freeway westbound right after White Avenue, we got a crash off to the right shoulder. We had some serious delays earlier. It looks like tow trucks have gotten on scene and they started working on this crash already. So things have gone down quite a bit. I see about 15 minutes of stop traffic from Central Avenue. And then in Encino, if you're on the 101 northbound right before Havenhurst, it looks like a disabled vehicle has got the left lane currently blocked here. Again, just a couple of minutes of stop and go traffic from Sepulveda Boulevard. I'm John Camucci. That's your traffic on Valentine in the morning.
2: Well, hello.
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0: All right, Taylor there. Good morning, Lisa Foxer. Hello. It's at 104.3 My Thumb. Okay, temps are getting a tad warming up out there a little bit. But all good for our pool party tonight. Wonder Public Live poolside at Morongo Casino Resort and Spa. So excited. Can't wait to see you. Hope you won tickets. Hope you bought your tickets, got your tickets. Sold out benefit concert show tonight. Poolside with those guys. Ryan Tedder singing all those huge hits. We are super excited. Can't wait to see you there tonight. In the meantime, we are here. Dodgers looking for a big win tomorrow back at home against those gosh darn Brewers. Who knew? Eric was like, we swept them last year. We swept them. I'm like, well, what's going on this year? Wednesday, tomorrow night is an important game. So, Dodgers, we got this. Positive vibes, power positive thinking. And we're here. Great music on the radio and your chance to score $1,000. 10 minutes past every hour again all this week. 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

Roaring through our gorgeous sunny Tuesday. Thanks so much for having us on and taking us with you. 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Come on. 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

0: Love My Girl Avril. What's going on? 7043 My FM Tuesday morning. Oh, sunshine, so nice outside. Still comfortable temperatures. Enjoy it while we can before it starts to warm up again. Starting tomorrow through the weekend. Fine. But we're here. Great music on the radio. Positive vibes. Using what's left of my voice. One Republic tonight at Morongo. And then, oh yeah, next May, you rocking out with Def Leppard and the Goo Goo Dolls. What a great show. Tickets go on sale this coming Friday to see the guys live at the Hollywood Bowl next May. Going to be awesome. I'll get you in 1 hour from now. Keep it here for all the fun. It's on MyFM.
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1: 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Got a grand for you again. Right at 12:10. 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

Ooh, nice, incredible temperatures outside, 71 and sunny and super nice at Disneyland. Hope it's nice where you are. Thanks for having us on and taking us with you. 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

0: Oh my gosh, that song live at the Hollywood Bowl. We love our Goo Goo Dolls, Johnny and Robbie, the best ever. I've been a fan and friend since the 90s. 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Def Leppard and the Goo Goo Dolls rocking it. 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

Dar Larson, now Katie plus... Ooh, if you love Harry Styles, you came to the right radio station. It'll be another Talk Back Thursday for Harry Styles tickets. 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Details of winning all day this Thursday right here with your pals at 104.3 My Fam. Ooh, Harry live. Can't wait.

0: Girl Natasha Bedingfield. It's at 104.3 My Feminine Gorgeous Tuesday. Thanks again for having us on and taking us with you in the car, at home, at work, working from home, and of course everywhere if you are free. iHeartRadio app right there on your phone. Back to more of your favorite songs. Back with another $1,000. Got a grand. 1 grand for you. 10 minutes past every hour through 6:10. So hang tight to win again at 1:10 right here. But first, My FM, Def Leppard and the Goo Goo Dolls rocking the Hollywood Bowl next May. You're going.
1: Oh my gosh. That's awesome.
0: What's your name? Where are you calling from?
1: 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I'm calling from Lake Forest.
0: Are we at home or at work today in beautiful Lake Forest? What's going on?
1: I just got home. I was helping out with lunch at my kid's school.
0: What a cool mom you are. 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

Yeah, I want you to say, I knew it, I was going to win that $1,000. We got a grand for you. 13 chances to win every weekday. 10 minutes past every hour. That means, oh, yeah, look at the clock. It's going to happen after this song, so hang tight. 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

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A little box will pop right up. You'll type in this hour's nationwide keyword, B-I-L-L-S, to score $1,000 bills. $1,000 with our $1,000 fill up. Yes. Good luck. It's my thumb.

0: truly one of the best concerts ever of my entire life. That kind of been to a lot since my whole high school, college, and doing radio is my career since college. So very grateful I got a chance to see Bruno Mars. I hope you got a chance to see him. If not, live vicariously through all the videos and pictures, all over social media. He was amazing. What's up? 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You had $1,000 to go towards an awesome concert that you want to go to, right? $1,000 could do a lot. 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

0: We got sunshine. We got comfortable temperatures outside. We got great music on the radio. Positive vibes and all that money coming at you. What's up? It's that 104.3 MyFam. Hope today's going well so far. Hope I get to see you tonight at Morongo Poolside. I haven't hosted a poolside show. Usually we do the banquet hall and like 1,000-ish people. This will be even more intimate. Poolside with One Republic live at Morongo. Big benefit concert tonight. Their charity of choice, IJM, International Justice Mission, that helps, people out of these terrible human trafficking situations and all kinds of crazy that people are going through here locally and nationwide and worldwide. 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Look at us hanging on a Taco Tuesday at Morongo. They got the flat screens, the best food, and of course live music. 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So looking forward to seeing you there tonight. And we're super excited. So all that, plus great music on the radio, still here for the drive out there later on. And of course, that money, $1,000 happening for you. 10 minutes past every hour through 6:10. Got a grand on the way for you again at 2:10. 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

0: Tuesday afternoon, what's happening, my friend? It's at 104.3. My family, Lisa Fox, with you. Off to Morongo soon for our Big One Republic pool party tonight. But also, hey, did you hear the word? Right, you heard the word. It is check. Still trying to get that money, $1,000 in time for life. Life is a lot. Life can be a lot. And the Dodgers tickets actually not too shabby right now for tomorrow's Game 3. Must win Game 3. The rest of the games we must win. Dodgers, come on now. $93 for the nosebleeds for Dodgers at Game 3 tomorrow at Shriver's Ravine. So $1,000 could do a lot. A little Dodger love. 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

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Enjoy the music. I'm checking off. 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

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Quick reminder, LA County, the deadline to register to vote in the November 3rd general election is October 19th, all right? 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It's my fan.

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Yeah, if you're flying into or flying out of Hollywood Burbank Airport, may have noticed the new terminal. It took a little over 2 years from breaking ground to opening up today. How's that people mover at LAX, by the way? It's my fan.

0: It's 104.3 MyFM, 90s now with Rap. I know. Dodgers in an 0-2 hole, but it's not going to stop them from making that comeback. All right, the road to a three-peat is still on. Game 3 of the NLCS is on tomorrow. That's happening here at Dodger Stadium, right? Dodger playoff baseball, the back-to-back world champion Dodgers trying to go for the three-peat against the Brewers. Game 3 starts at 5 o'clock first pitch tomorrow. 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That's tomorrow, Game 3 at home of the National League Championship Series. 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

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Looking for those Lola Young tickets. 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I just thought of Star Wars when I said May 4th, right? You know why. 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

0: Teresa in LA, what are you doing?
1: I'm about to clock out in 5 minutes.
0: Oh, good. You should clock out now. Tell your boss that you just won tickets to Lola Young. So there you go. Congratulations.
1: Thank you so much.
0: Tell him you can clock out now.
1: See, I have my patient holding, actually.
0: What? Oh, you put a patient on hold for this? Oh,
1: okay, we won't tell him.
0: We won't tell him. All right, well, you got tickets to see Lola Young, Greek Theater, May 4th. 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
1: May, thank you so much.
0: Yes, who's going to be your plus one for the show?
1: Probably my coworker. She's nice to me all the time, so we're going to go.
0: Shout your coworker out. What's her name?
1: Raquel.
0: Yeah.
2: Greetings,
0: love. There you go. Raquel, you're going with your coworker here. She's your best friend coworker.

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2: Tough rolling on the 60 this afternoon. You got a paving project that starts at Diamond Bar Boulevard all the way to Phillips Ranch Road. Now, the three right lanes are off limits as a result, and we're seeing delays on the 60 eastbound away from Nogales. The 57 northbound is affected out of Brea, getting away from Imperial Highway. It's terrible. Out to Irvine, stall on the 405 southbound before Culver. They've rolled it into the center divider. Delays here. Watch out. They're slowing from Jamboree and on the 5 northbound before Culver in Irvine. Another conked out car in the carpool lane sends you back from Jeffrey Road.
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